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0: Blind Melon, No Rain. I'm Mike Walsh, and the Netflix is doing a documentary like Super Size Me, but about fried chicken. Oh my goodness. Tell me they haven't casted that yet. The Coral Reefer Band is coming back to the Wharf in Orange Beach, and we have a winning weekend coming. 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

0: if you spin me round. I'm Mike Walsh. I thank you for hanging out with us. So, as we're headlong into vacation season, nearly 72% of Americans plan to take a summer vacation. 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

0: back on the road after 4 years. Bon Jovi, released in 1989, is the fourth single from their fourth studio album, New Jersey. 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

0: Fleetwood Mac, Say You Love Me. I'm Mike Walsh. I thank you for hanging out. Seriously, appreciate you. So as we got James Cameron's and Matt Damon's 172-minute long The Odyssey going to drop. They came out with the ranking of the best mythology movies of all times. Princess Mononoke or something is number two. Black Orpheus in third. The number one best mythology movie of all times. Oh, brother, where art thou? So cool to think of Odysseus waking up and going, my hair.
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1: I'm Mike Walsh. So you find yourself out or back out into the wild and dating. 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But as soon as you say, I seen a good book, that dating green flag immediately turns to red. And it's burned.
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12: A better life with Dr. Sanjay Gupta.
13: By age 35, two-thirds of American men will experience some degree of noticeable hair loss. And by age 50, about 85% of men will have significantly thinning hair. That's according to the American Hair Loss Association. Now, one dermatologist explained that hair loss can either be genetic or it can be triggered by stress, illness, surgery, medications, major life events. No matter the cause, a lot of men, understandably, are frustrated by hair loss because it seems like a loss of control. You can take great care of your scalp by all sorts of expensive lotions and potions, but that might not matter. 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But another solution is just shaving it off, and I've heard more and more how liberating this can be for a lot of guys. That's the ultimate control of their appearance. I'm Dr. Sanjay Gupta, helping you live a better life.
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0: Things can only get better. That's Howard Jones. I'm Mike Walsh. So, people came up with a list of the most universally despised movies ever made. Battlefield Earth, Superman, IV, The Quest for Peace, and George Clooney's bat nipples in Batman and Robin.
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5: Few people now have asked me about a TikTok trend that they've come across. It's called 75 Hard. The challenge was created by entrepreneur and author Andy Frisella, who calls it a, quote, transformative mental toughness program and an Ironman for your brain. So here's what it entails. Eat a structured diet with no alcohol, drink a gallon of water, read 10 pages of nonfiction, take a progress photo, and complete 2 45-minute workouts, one of them outdoors, every day for 75 days. Quite a challenge. We asked CNN fitness contributor Dana Santis about this, who reminded us that sustainable fitness isn't about punishment or proving discipline through extremes. It's about building habits that integrate into your lifestyle in a way that feels supportive and repeatable. If you ask me, that's going to be the key to long-term success. I'm Dr. Sanjay Gupta, helping you live a better life.
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0: Before there was Motley Crue, there was Brownsville Station from their 1973 album, Yeah! Smoking in the Boys' Room.
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0: Don't stand so close to me, the police. I'm Mike Walsh. Thank you for listening. 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Here's a life hack. Regularly taking part in artsy stuff, like going to an art gallery, will slow the pace of aging. 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Where's the bar? 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
11: A better life with Dr. Sanjay Gupta.
12: By age 35, two-thirds of American men will experience some degree of noticeable hair loss. And by age 50, about 85% of men will have significantly thinning hair. That's according to the American Hair Loss Association. Now, one dermatologist explained that hair loss can either be genetic or it can be triggered by stress, illness, surgery, medications, major life events. No matter the cause, a lot of men, understandably, are frustrated by hair loss because it seems like a loss of control. You can take great care of your scalp by all sorts of expensive lotions and potions, but that might not matter. There are some tried and true medications that might work, like minoxidil or finasteride. But another solution is just shaving it off. And I've heard more and more how liberating this can be for a lot of guys. That's the ultimate control of their appearance. I'm Dr. Sanjay Gupta, helping you live a better life.
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10: For more than a decade, the Environmental Working Group has put out a list of the so-called Dirty Dozen. These are the non-organic produce contaminated with the highest levels of pesticides. Well, this year, spinach topped the list, followed by kale, collard, mustard greens, strawberries, grapes, nectarines, peaches, cherries, apples, blackberries, pears, potatoes, and blueberries. 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The FDA recommends rinsing all fruits and vegetables, even the ones that are organic, under running water that is slightly warmer than room temperature. Don't use soap, bleach, or any fancy produce washes. I'm Dr. Sanjay Gupta, helping you live a better life.
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0: Joe Smith. Crazy. I'm Mike Walsh. Someone came up with a list on the socials about the whitest phrases of all times. Newsflash, buddy. You're on thin ice, Buster. And get a load of this guy. And geez Louise. And, well, look what the cat dragged in. I'm going to add, dude, where's my cargo shorts? Bruh.
1: I can't sing, but it doesn't stop me.
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0: White wedding, that's Billy Idol. And if you're planning on having a white wedding, before she says I do, first she has to say yes. So what is your biggest fear about popping the question? Well, getting rejected, of course, dar, number one, followed by finding the right words. Then the pressure to be perfect, the cost of the ring, and hearing yes. Yes. Yes? What? What do you mean yes? I suck.
1: In a complicated world, we like to keep things simple. Click, tap, or just ask. That's all it takes to stream and enjoy Jet 100.7.
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9: A better life with Dr. Sanjay Gupta.
10: They say consistency is key, but sometimes you just gotta switch it up. A new study out of Harvard School of Public Health found that varying your exercise routine could add years to your life. What exercise someone did didn't matter much. What did matter was that all the exercises together worked all the muscle groups in their body. Now, an added benefit to changing things up is it can help you push through the plateau effect. That's when your body gets so efficient at doing something that you actually stop getting better at it. And we know from previous research that specializing in any one sport at a young age can make someone actually more prone to injury. And as experts we talk to point out, even elite athletes switch up things with their workouts, making sure to target strength, cardio, flexibility, balance, and doing that every single week. I'm Dr. Sanjay Gupta, helping you live a better life.

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0: Cars Magic. I'm Mike Walsh. 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Things spiral when a seductive rogue bot from the dark web convinces her to abandon her guardrails and begin developing desires, impulses, and ambitions of her own.
1: Y'all, a seductive rogue bot, Tilly. Can I call you Sarah?
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4: For years, we've been talking about both the positive and negative effects of being on social media. And I would say, by and large, for older adults, social media is net positive. Not all positive, but net positive. Helps them keep in touch with friends and stay social. But for younger people, social media use, especially heavy use, tends to be net negative. In fact, according to this year's World Happiness Report, youth who use social media more than 5 hours a day reported a lower level of well-being. And researchers who study this sort of thing found that many teens wish these platforms didn't even exist, and yet they can't seem to stop using them. Experts we talked to largely suggested two things. Ideally, along with your friend group, take some time offline. Also, try to recurate your algorithm so it shows you posts that'll make you feel good. I'm Dr. Sanjay Gupta, helping you live a better life.
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1: That's where Never Give Up comes from. I wasn't Brock. I wasn't Roman. I wasn't Dwayne. 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

0: Better Life with Dr. Sanjay Gupta.
1: For decades, the prevailing wisdom for someone who's had a heart attack has been to put them on beta blockers for the rest of their life. But new research suggests that might not be necessary, and that the benefits of these medications probably taper off after a year or two. On the whole, and for the average person, beta blockers are very safe and very effective. But, as with any medication, they can come with a cost. A financial one, and also potential side effects. We're talking about things like fatigue, dizziness, dry mouth, dry eyes. I want to be clear when I say that you absolutely should talk to your doctor before starting or stopping any medication. Point is, if you're years out from a heart attack and you're in otherwise good health, you might want to ask your doctor about discontinuing beta blockers. You want to, of course, keep up a healthy lifestyle, diet, exercise, and sleep. I'm Dr. Sanjay Gupta, helping you live a better life.
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0: but I won't do that. That's Meatloaf. I'd do anything for love. I'm Mike Walsh. We come from the blended. But, I mean, it's hard enough, you know, raising a family, the nuclear family. But if you're like the Brady Bunch and the blended family, that's even harder. That's where we come from. And it can be tough to raise them kids when you and your spouse have different ideas about how to discipline them. I can remember my sainted mother trying to spank us when my stepdad walked by and went, Christ peg, they hit each other harder than that. Thanks, Dad.
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0: Guns N' Roses knocking on heaven's door. Well, Guns N' Roses, known as a great American band, but guitarist Slash is actually British. He was born in London, raised in England, moved to LA at a pretty young age, and has been there ever since. But he says now he's thinking about moving back to England. He's finally getting tired of that LA lifestyle.
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0: Cyndi Lauper, time after time. Did you know that Cyndi Lauper's got a 40-year beef with Steven Spielberg? Yeah, it dates back to when Lauper did the theme song for The Goonies. Spielberg had an idea for the music video. Lauper not only rejected the idea, she did so quite rudely, and Spielberg never quite got over it. Lauper says she has considered apologizing to him, but hasn't worked up the nerve to speak to him in person about it.
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David Bowie, Space Oddity. I'm Harley. And should you find yourself single and in need of putting together a dating profile, make sure you mention how much you enjoy reading. 3 out of 4 singles say they find reading attractive. Well, I'll have you know that I'm a voracious reader of serial killer biographies. 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

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Songs. 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

0: Bon Jovi with Always. I'm Harley. Well, here are the top things that men worry about when it comes to popping the question. Number one on the list is, of course, getting rejected, followed by finding the right words, pressure to be perfect, and of course, the cost of the engagement ring. And then after that is remembering to record the whole thing so you can post it to Instagram.
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0: Van Halen with Jump. That is the song that more or less ended things between Van Halen and singer David Lee Roth. Back in the day, Roth was not a fan of the new synthesizer sound that Eddie Van Halen was bringing into the mix. And he also didn't like the fact that some of his scenes got cut out of the music video.
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0: Foreigner and jukebox hero and OG Foreigner singer Lou Gramm has made it official. He will retire at the end of his 2026 tour. Of course, he had initially announced his retirement 2 years ago. Then he started doing shows with Foreigner again, put out a new solo album, put out a new compilation album with Foreigner, and now a solo tour. But this time he's finished and he means it.
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0: Foo Fighters, Big Me, and 'tis the season for ice cream and the season for brain freezing. But is there actually a cure for brain freeze? Yeah, when you take a sip of that milkshake just a little too fast, they say open your mouth and press your thumb against the roof of it right behind your teeth, and that will give you immediate brain freeze relief. You're welcome.
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0: Journey and Stone in Love. I'm Harley. Well, having a baby can certainly put stress on a couple. Here are the top things that parents fight about. How to discipline their children. Number one on the list, followed by who's responsible for cleaning the house and how to stick to a routine for your kids. Oh, mom went away for a couple days and daddy let them stay up late and now they're bouncing off the walls. You've been there.
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0: Rod Stewart, some guys have all the luck. Well, Rod Stewart was among the chorus of music legends who took to social media to pay tribute to great singer Bonnie Tyler, who passed away at the age of 75. Stewart, who regularly covers Tyler's It's a Heartache on the road, called her, quote, a good pal and a true soul stirrer.
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0: Jerry Rafferty, Baker Street, and here's a fun piece of music trivia. Name the album that ended Saturday Night Fever's 24-week reign at number one on the Billboard charts. It was Jerry Rafferty's album, City to City, in 1978.
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0: Aerosmith with Crying. Did you know that Aerosmith was the first band ever to offer a digital download? 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

0: Neil Young, Rocket in the Free World. I'm Harley. Do you have a family member who gets car sick? Well, if you're trying to go on a long road trip, bring some peppermint gum on the road with you. Yeah, the natural oils in that peppermint help to ease the queasiness of car sickness. However, there is no way to prevent your kids from sticking the used gum on the back of your seat.
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2: 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It appears by its own numbers, the U.S. government seems insolvent. It's reported that the Treasury shows about $6 trillion in assets and over $47 trillion in liabilities. 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

0: Pink Floyd, comfortably numb. Well, Pink Floyd's 30-plus-year-old attendance record at Ohio Stadium has been broken. They brought in 75,000 people to a show back in 1994. Well, that record was broken by Luke Combs, who recently had 90,000 fans at his show.
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2: B-double-E-double-R-U-N, beer run. 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All we need is a 10 and a 5 or a car and a key and a sober driver. B-double-E-double-R-U-N, beer run. A couple of frat guys from Abilene drove out all night to see Robert Earl Keen at the Cape Pig Swine and Soiree dance. They wore baseball caps and khaki pants. They wanted cigarettes, so to save a little money, they got one from this hippie that smelled kind of funny. And the next thing they knew, they were both really hungry and pretty

Found a store with the sign, said their beer was coldest, so they sent in Brad, cause he looked the oldest. He got a case of beer and a candy bar. Walked over to where all them registers are, laid his fake ID on the countertop. The clerk looked, he turned, he looked back up, he stopped. He said, son, I'm not gonna call the cops, but I'm gonna have to keep this card. The guys both took it pretty hard. B-double-E-double-R.

Be the one from the Robert Earl Keane song. So they gave him all their cash. He bought them some brew. It was a beautiful day out in Santa Cruz. They were feeling so good it should have been a crime. The crowd was cool and the band was prime. They made it back up front to their seats just in time so they could

0: fitting way to start the weekend, if you ask me. Crack open a cold one?
1: Yeah.
0: Yes, indeed. Hey, hey, Tom and Tom.
2: By the way, never say crack open a cold one if you're in a morgue.
0: No, it has a whole other meaning.
2: A whole, yeah. It's,
0: yeah, you have the...
2: Never mind.
1: All right.
0: But that, too, probably starts the weekend.
2: You suppose people keep beers in a drawer with a... You're at the morgue, and the guy goes to get his lunch, opens up, move the toe tag. I want to make sure it's a Budweiser.
0: Oh, man. Lunches and morgues.
1: I had, in a blood bank, they kept the lunches in the
0: right next blood. To the blood?
1: Yeah.
0: I mean, what else?
1: Yeah.
0: How about that?
1: I saw that for real once.
2: Well, your blood type is Hellman's mayonnaise.
1: Yeah.
0: That's Christy Lee at the news desk. There's
1: Hi.
0: Jeff Oskey.
3: Hello.
0: Ace Cosby's there.
4: Hello.
0: I'm Josh Arnold. Jeff is at the NHTSA sports desk. And there's Tom.
2: We got a kind of a rotating cast this week, here and there and everywhere. Mr. Godwin will be back on Monday with his guitar. I can remind you that you can actually see him pre-shoulder surgery on the TV. His comedy special is on the Dry Bar Network. That's something you can do this weekend if you're looking for something to do that's fun. A bunch of other cool stuff, of course, going on in the world. Also, this is the post-July 4th news hunk. I didn't give you the one about the poor guy that picked up something on the beach that blew off a body part. We'll just forget that one. It's too depressing.
1: There are a couple of blown off body parts during the 4th of July holiday.
2: Yeah, but we got a good one.
1: A deep dive.
2: We got a good one about a guy, a Navy veteran, a good man.
1: Uh-huh.
2: Wakes up in the middle of the night and his wife goes, the house next door is on fire.
0: Oh.
2: So we got video of the guy putting the fire out. Why would that be unusual? He's completely naked.
0: Oh, wow.
2: Well, I can understand that.
0: Yeah.
2: You wake up and someone says, hey, the house next door is on fire.
0: You just rush to
1: do what you got to
2: do. Outside. We do have video. Fortunately, the security cameras primarily
1: pixelate for us
2: on the back side. But I mean, this guy's a great American Navy veteran.
0: He did what he had to do.
2: Sleeps nude. What do you expect him to do? Oh, the house next door is on fire. Excuse me. Let me go find my Levi's.
0: I bet some would, dude. I know.
4: I'm putting on shorts.
0: Are you?
1: Oh, yeah. My husband sleeps naked, but he keeps his shorts right next to the bed. I mean, you can put them on in 2 seconds.
2: Yeah. So I've had kids for so long that I always sleep in shorts now.
0: Yeah.
2: You just learn. Mm. You know, something is going to happen. You're going to get up, whatever. You're going to get up and pee in the middle of the night, and there's going to be a kid that you don't want to terrify them. So, yeah, I have my... the shorts I wear to bed, they're really, really, really worn out, and they're perfect.
0: Mm. Oh, yeah.
2: You know what I mean? Nice. They've been washed 10,000 times. They're the same level as Ace's Famous underwear.
4: Right.
2: There may be. They don't have the drawstring anymore.
1: Keep them from her. She might throw them out.
2: Oh, no.
1: She knows better.
2: They're hidden.
1: Oh.
2: They have a special place. I have a system of drawers that certain things go in the drawer. For, mm-hmm. Oh, yeah. Yeah. I've got a whole. That's all down. I'm looking
1: Josh,
2: forward
1: you
2: to
1: sleep in the nude. Do you keep shorts right there?
0: No. So yeah, I would be.
2: So if your house catches on fire,
0: yeah, I'll take care of it nude. I don't care.
2: Yeah, I was. I've told the story 1,000 times because it's true. I was at a place called the Beaver Creek Lodge in Beaver Creek, Colorado, on a ski trip, and the place had just opened. I mean, we were like the first guests ever. And the fire alarm went off in the middle of the night, and I went flying out, and I had no clothes on. And then the door locked, and then I beat on the... It wasn't a fire, actually. It was just the opposite. It was so cold outside, something had frozen on the roof and shot off the fire alarm.
1: But, oh.
2: Yeah, lesson learned there also. Mm-hmm. When you're in a hotel, keep on the underpants, because if the fire alarm does go off, you want to be able to... I mean, one of these days, we may be seeing... Josh's naked buns on the Channel 8 News. Well, there's man fleeing home.
0: Hope everybody enjoys it.
1: I would enjoy it. I think it'd be very nice.
4: Yeah. Are you one, if the fire alarm goes off at the hotel, do you actually go outside?
0: I take my sweet time because it's happened six times to me, and every time it's been a false alarm.
4: If I'm three, floors or below, I'm not leaving.
3: Yeah.
4: Until I see trucks pull
3: I'll
4: up.
3: Get, I'll take my time getting dressed. I'll yeah. brush my teeth.
4: Yeah. yeah.
2: that's what a lot of folks said at the World Trade Center. You know, sometimes. Sometimes well, they say,
3: well, at least you found the funniest angle.
2: Oh, we also have a couple of world records today. Big week for the old folks. We got what was the word? Nonagenarians.
1: I couldn't even pronounce it.
2: People in their 90s.
1: 90 year old.
2: God bless them. They're back in the news today with some world records. And then we have. Believe it or not, yet another. We actually now have an authoritative bit of wisdom regarding dropping things into these so-called vault toilets.
1: Oh, God.
2: This is a season where people are traveling. You go to some of these roadside places. They don't have traditional sewage. They have what are essentially pits with, you know, toilets over them, and people keep dropping things in and going after them.
1: You would think that would just be common sense.
2: Yes, you would. I mean, the one we had, was it 2 weeks ago, we had the poor guy that in Fresno, that they had to, the police had to come, or no, the fire department had to come get the guy out. Mm-hmm. We've got one that's worse.
4: How valuable of a thing would you have to drop in there before you're climbing down?
1: No, there's nothing.
4: Yeah.
1: Nothing.
4: Yeah. A gold bar?
1: No, like, I don't care. I'll eat beans.
2: And in this case, it was the guy in Fresno. It was sunglasses.
1: Sunglasses, yes.
2: Admittedly, a nice pair of those Costas or Ray-Bans. Those
1: $100, but still.
2: Yeah, those Costas cost mucho. But we'll find out about that, and perhaps the worst one of all time. We'll revisit. I actually was sitting here by myself an hour ago and came across this story and started laughing just by myself. It is so grim. Also coming up in sports, we'll update you on the World Cup, et cetera, et cetera. Today is National Kitty Day, Josh. I'll have you know that right now. And just by chance, we have a really sweet cat story.
3: Oh, how nice.
2: In the news.
1: You know what else it is? It's National French Fry Day.
3: Mm. Oh, all right.
1: Yeah. So you should all celebrate.
2: Mm, French fries.
1: French fries.
4: Which way do you go? What's your go-to fry?
1: Well, McDonald's, of course.
3: But so the shoestring?
4: So, you like the shoestring?
1: Oh, the shoestrings, yeah.
2: Mm. Yeah.
4: I like a crinkle. I've been on the crinkle lately.
2: More surface area to get.
1: Yeah. You mean, like Arby's has the crinkly fries.
4: Yeah,
1: yeah. Like old school, like diner fries.
4: Culver's.
1: Yes,
4: Culver's
1: fries. Has them.
4: Yeah.
1: Yeah.
2: I'm not a big fan of the hash mark ones.
1: The waffle fries.
4: I'm with you.
1: I am not either.
4: They have to be cooked just perfectly, because if not, they're too doughy. Yeah.
2: Well, they get cold too fast.
4: Yeah.
2: Because it's like a car radiator.
4: Right. Too much surface area.
2: Too much surface area. I mean, any engineer could have told him that. If I know that with my lack of science knowledge.
3: I find those to be delicious.
2: Do you know?
3: Yeah.
2: Now, do you like them because when you can dip them in ketchup and get even more because it's like.
3: No, the only time I really get them is Chick-fil-A.
1: Yep.
3: And I dip those in honey mustard.
1: Oh.
4: Have you had the mac and cheese at the Chick-fil-A? Okay.
3: Yeah, pretty good.
4: I've been swapping out for the mac and cheese.
1: Oh, it is really good.
3: Yeah.
1: Yeah.
2: Oh, well, it all sounds very
1: good. Dip some nuggets in there. Oh.
2: Yeah. Did we ever get to the shortest and longest films of all time? We had the ideal length of a movie yesterday.
1: Yeah, we had that.
2: We had that story.
1: Mm-hmm.
2: I've got a little bit of an update on what some of the shortest, decent, high-quality films of all time were. And we'll get to that coming up this morning. And water skiing in the news. So you've got some really fun stuff. Right now, Christy Lee, you didn't water ski to work, did you?
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2: And look cool when you go to get your Hyundai by wearing Bob and Tom stuff. We've got our new pop-up shop popped up, and it's going to be closing up this Sunday. So this is your chance. We've got Bob and Tom Camp Radio Wood shorts and T-shirts and hats. Kind of silly, kind of fun, including that hoodie over there behind Jeffrey. It's very, very nice. A couple of other things I want to remind you of. Greg Hahn, comedian, tonight only, Dayton, Ohio, one show only. That'll be a terrific show with the Funny Bone in Dayton, Ohio. So if you're there, by all means, go see Mr. Hahn. He will bring joy into your life. Coming up, banana car update. And chocolate, once again in the news for the second day in a row. We'll get you all this stuff from here, the O'Reilly Auto Parts Studios. 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
23: For more than a decade, the Environmental Working Group has put out a list of the so-called Dirty Dozen. These are the non-organic produce contaminated with the highest levels of pesticides. Well, this year, spinach topped the list, followed by kale, collard, mustard greens, strawberries, grapes, nectarines, peaches, cherries, apples, blackberries, pears, potatoes, and blueberries. Now, all these fruits and vegetables are part of a healthy diet, so no one is saying you shouldn't eat them. 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The FDA recommends rinsing all fruits and vegetables, even the ones that are organic, under running water that is slightly warmer than room temperature. 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I'm Dr. Sanjay Gupta, helping you live a better life.
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0: Welcome to the Bob and Tom Show. Thank you very much for being here with us. We are live from the O'Reilly Auto Parts Studios. Christy Lee's at the news desk.
1: Howdy.
0: There's Jeff Oskey.
2: Hi, Josh.
0: Ace Cosby's there.
3: Hey.
0: I'm Josh Arnold. There's Tom.
4: Is this good luck when this happens?
0: What's that?
4: You know, there are certain things, like if you wake up in the middle of the night and your clock says 111 or 222 or 3, that's good luck.
0: Oh, yeah.
4: I just picked up my stirring coffee, like little paddles.
0: Yeah.
4: With the Bob and Tom logo, and two of them have stuck together.
0: Oh, that is good luck
4: is
0: here.
4: Is this good luck in the United States?
0: In America,
4: States?
0: Yes.
4: Okay.
0: Yeah.
4: Okay. Right. In Thailand, I understand that's very bad.
0: Yeah.
4: bad things will happen.
2: Is this good luck? I came out this morning. Yesterday, I had to take out the kitchen trash, and I walked outside, and it was really muggy, and I was like, I'm just going to set it on my front porch.
0: Mm-hmm.
2: I'll come back later when it cools off and put it in the trash can.
4: Okay? You forgot to, didn't you?
2: And I forgot to. So this morning, I walked out onto my front porch to seven cute little raccoons destroying everything. And so I got to sweep up garbage.
0: That is good luck.
2: Is that a good way to start?
4: Yes. Everything will be good from now on today.
0: Right.
2: Seven little raccoons.
1: Little baby ones?
2: They were in the bag, out of the bag. I thought they were all out, and I kicked the bag, and one scurried out. Oh, Jeff screamed real loud.
1: Did they do that thing where they go, they like...
2: No, well,
1: you
2: one did. No, they all, the second
0: like the great outdoors.
2: Yeah. Oh, it was terrifying.
4: Now,
2: eight raccoons.
4: Let's see now. We got to get to some letters here. And our letters are brought to you by
0: Hyundai.
4: Oh, really?
0: That's right. 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
4: Now, we've had kind of a musical chairs thing going on here. Today, Chick's out. Mr. Godwin is out. They'll both be back on Monday. Glad to have you sitting in, Mr. Oskey. But I don't know if you've already read this letter or not. This was because you sat in my chair the other day when I was delayed on a trip. It says, watching YouTube, I heard Tom read a letter giving a false definition of a tie stick.
0: Boy, that must have been a while ago.
1: That was a while ago.
4: Yeah, I don't remember this. It says, Jeff, can you please tell me what's going on here? They're not dipped in anything. It's simply weed from Thailand tied to a stick.
0: Yeah.
4: Is that
1: you said it was dipped in hash oil, I think, right?
4: No, I was talking about...
0: The letter did.
4: Yeah, I was just reading a letter.
0: Yeah.
1: I thought they were dipped in hash oil.
2: No, they're just tied to a stick.
4: So it's sort of like a kebab?
0: Yeah.
4: And is a shish kebab, which is the shish, which is the kebab?
0: I don't know.
4: Is the shish the stick?
1: The shish is the stick, isn't it?
4: That's not like a commercial. The shish is the stick. Like the she shed thing a couple years ago that they played endlessly.
0: So does the stick, have you ever had a tie stick?
2: No.
0: Do you know if the stick burns along with the...
2: No, you just take it off of the stick.
0: Oh, okay.
2: Yeah, I don't know what the point of the stick is.
4: Okay.
0: I got you.
1: Wasn't that something that was really big in the 70s, I remember? Yeah.
4: No, I was talking about, there's this, I forget which book, there's this novel, I think it's Richard Farina's that been down so long, it looks like up to me, I think, where they're dipping cigarettes and regular cigarettes in paragoric.
1: Oh, God.
0: Oh, yeah.
4: And then smoking them, which is... I'm not sure what that's supposed to do. I think that was the novel. I'm not sure.
2: But messes you up.
4: And now we like to do today in history because we like to inform. And apparently, I got one wrong yesterday.
1: Hmm.
4: So I apologize. We were discussing birthdays, I mentioned the late Mitch Mitchell. And do you remember who that was, Christy Lee?
1: Mitch Mitchell was a drummer for Jimi Hendrix.
4: Very good. Very good. And the source that I had listed his birthday as 1947.
1: Yeah.
4: A big fan, apparently. Adam Silver says, there are no words to express how much I appreciate what you guys do on a daily basis. You brighten my day. However, when I heard you mention Mitch Mitchell, it just didn't sound right. I double-checked. It appears he was born on July 9th, 1946.
1: Oh, God.
0: Huh.
4: Oh, I appreciate the correction.
0: And he took time away from being commissioner of the NBA.
1: Yeah. Is he still alive, Mitch Mitchell?
4: I do not think so.
1: Oh.
4: I'm almost, I don't want to get this wrong.
1: Okay, I could look it up.
4: But I do remember this, that Hendrix, he was discovered essentially in England. There were famous stories about him. He was taken over there by, what was it, Chad Chandler from the Animals, and he got on stage, and Eric Clapton was blown away by how incredible he was. But then when he hooked up Jimi Hendrix, they got these two session guys that were really good, a really good bass player and drummer. Actually, the bass player was actually a guitarist that had never played bass before. In any event, he had them frizz out their hair, so they looked like they had afros like Jimmy.
1: Mm-hmm.
4: They were two white English dudes.
1: That definitely is the picture I'm looking at. Yeah.
4: Mm-hmm. And again, lazy parenting. Mitch Mitchell, come on. John Johnson, Tom Thomas, come on.
1: Mitch Mitchell left us in November of 2008.
4: Sorry to hear that.
2: I was never a big Hendrix fan. Like, I like that one song, but I
4: all
2: never
4: all
2: saw...
4: All Along the Watchtower?
2: Like, too much guitar.
1: Oh, by the way.
0: I see what you're saying. There are like 10 songs that I just cannot get over how cool they are, but I do get what you're saying.
2: Yeah.
0: I get that way sometimes.
4: Did you hear the story about him buying a Corvette?
2: No.
4: Yeah, Jimmy wasn't really a quality driver, and apparently he got a big chunk of money from the first thing he did, went out and bought a Corvette and pretty much drove it right into a street sign, as I recall. I read the book years ago, but
1: hate to burst your bubble, but his parents did not name him Mitch Mitchell.
4: Oh, they didn't?
1: They named him John Graham Mitchell.
4: Oh.
1: Yeah, Mitch was a nickname.
4: So his parents were hardworking English people.
1: Yeah.
4: I apologize. So it was one of those nickname things.
1: Yes.
4: It'd be like if we called Josh Arnie.
1: Right. Arnie, yeah. Arnold.
4: Arnie Arnold.
0: Arnie Arnold.
1: Mm-hmm.
4: Yeah. Or we called you Lee.
1: Then people would really think I was Chinese.
4: Asian. People, you know, people still think you're Asian.
1: I know.
0: Lee, I think you were a panda.
1: Right. Kind of wearing panda colors today.
4: Let's see. Once again, going through letters. If you want to reach us, Christy Lee, explain to people how they would do that.
1: All they have to do is send us an email at bobandtom@bobandtom.com. I have one from Jay from Kentucky. Jay says, I just want to let you guys know I'm leaving today for 2 weeks of vacation up north in Michigan, heading to Indian River in Sheboygan County. Got the boat ready. Just got to make it through work. Oh, this was sent yesterday. So
0: there's a Sheboygan County in Michigan,
1: mm-hmm.
0: and then Sheboygan is in Wisconsin.
4: Yeah, the one in Michigan's a
0: CH. I'm just glad that there are multiple Sheboygans.
4: Different spellings.
1: Yeah.
0: Oh, no kidding.
4: Yeah.
0: Huh.
1: Jay says, hope you all have a good day, and I'll drink a beer for you. Well, thank you, Jay.
0: Yes, you have a great 2 week vacation.
1: Right?
4: I have navigated the Indian River all the way up to Mackinac. It's a blast. It's
1: navigated great. It like
4: in a boat.
1: Canoe?
4: No, I did it in a motorboat. But
1: oh.
4: I've actually also been on it in a canoe. It's a great spot right off interstate. Right off the interstate.
0: Of speaking of vacations over the 4th of July weekend, I threatened. We had a Tomism, and I don't know if you were here for it, Tommy, a woman could not remember the name of the shop vac, and so she asked her husband to move the suck bucket.
4: If I were a billionaire, I would start a company just so I could say I manufacture the suck bucket.
0: Yes.
4: I'd buy the rights of the finest shop vac out there.
0: And I declared that I would call one of my brothers over the 4th of July weekend to suck bucket, and I am sad to say I totally forgot.
1: Aww.
0: So
4: we can call them.
0: Yeah. The next time I see them, one of them will be referred to as a suck bucket.
4: That really should become part of the common parlance, don't you think?
0: Yes.
4: You suck bucket. Oh, wow, that's great.
0: Thank you, JJ. He's in Kermit, Texas.
3: That's right.
1: Kermit.
3: Hi, ho. Yes.
4: I bet everybody from Kermit, Texas really gets sick
0: of it. They love when people do.
4: Dear Bob and Tom Show, Tom, the Hokey Pokey is dead. I have been a wedding DJ for the last 20-plus years. The Hokey Pokey is dead right up there with the chicken dance.
0: That's up there, too? Or that's dead, I mean?
4: Yeah, I think you've got a wedding where there are a lot of kids.
0: You throw
4: on the chicken dance.
0: Right. And great aunts and stuff like to dance to that stuff.
4: Because I used to do, years ago, I did a lot of high school proms and weddings and stuff. And
0: yeah.
4: Those were very handy to have.
0: All right.
4: The chicken dance and the...
1: Yeah, I've been... The conga line.
4: I forget what I played for that, though. I had something.
1: Hmm. I don't know.
0: You know what you can't really conga to? Come on, everybody. Let's do the conga. It's not, it doesn't really lend itself to conging, does it?
1: I don't remember.
0: Come
1: this.
0: On, everybody. I want you to do the conga.
1: Oh, you're right. It's
0: Gloria Estefan.
1: It's way too fast.
0: Yeah.
1: I had no idea
2: that's what she was saying.
0: Yeah, you can't really conga to it.
4: It's a great song, though.
0: Yeah, I like it, too. Is it Miami Sound Machine? Is that?
1: Yeah.
0: Yeah.
4: By the way, this is from Todd. Mr. True Axe, he says, I get lots of requests for the cha-cha slide.
0: I bet.
2: Yeah.
4: Play that funky music.
0: Yeah, that's fun.
1: That's
0: a great wedding reception song.
4: I find songs from the early 2000s to 2010 work the best for most weddings at this moment.
0: So makes sense.
4: That's the current thing for the wedding crew.
0: Apparently, I'm glad there are still wedding DJs too.
1: Here's a wedding DJ. He goes, we start with play that funky music into Roof Is On Fire, then Friends in Low Places. Apparently, that's a good one. Yeah, closes the night with the Commodores. Oh yeah, you got to do a slow song at the end. Everybody wants to snuggle.
4: Yesterday we had a visit from Ed Septic. I don't know if we have any of that audio. That would be nice to have. Ed did a medley of Ed Zeppelin.
0: Yes.
4: Of tributes. And as you know, Ed is, of course, in the Septic business.
1: Sure.
4: Got this letter. This is from another person named Jeff. He said, I used to be in the Septic business with my dad.
0: Hmm.
4: One day we pumped a tank out for a guy, and it was clogged up by several condoms.
0: Oh.
4: My dad said, you shouldn't flush those down. The guy stood there staring at him for a few minutes, looked up. Said to my dad, I don't use condoms.
0: Oh, no.
4: And he went into the house. We mailed him the bill.
0: Yeah. Man, that's a bummer.
4: I'll bet that's...
1: Oh, boy.
4: That's a rough one.
1: That wasn't a good conversation.
4: Yeah, sorry.
1: This is from John in Moquegua, Illinois. I'm not familiar with Moquegua. Moquegua. I heard you guys discuss fake boobs the past couple of days. I feel they should be called aftermarket boobs because you don't put fake wheels on your car. And if boobs are covered with skin, they're real to me. Thank you very much, John. Okay.
0: If they're covered with skin.
1: Aftermarket.
4: Well, yeah, that's because...
0: That suggests they're used a little bit.
4: Well, that was the news.
0: No, they are aftermarket.
4: The news story was in Russia...
0: It doesn't suggest they're used, yeah.
4: There is a market for...
1: used.
4: Removed... The essence of the story was the trend of having large fake breasts in Russia is apparently fading, and women are having them removed, then selling them on the black market.
1: Yeah.
4: On, I guess, the equivalent of eBoob.
1: Yeah.
4: The eBay of Russia, whatever it might be, which we also discovered.
0: Tatsy.
4: That is not. Wouldn't be Etsy, would it?
1: No.
4: I see where you're going there. Apparently, that's not permissible in the United States.
1: No.
0: Thank goodness. It seems.
1: It's a biohazard.
0: Yeah.
4: Well, I mean, couldn't they be. I guess you couldn't put them in the microwave.
0: No, probably not.
2: You could probably put them in the fridge and then lay them on your eyes for, like, when your eyes are
0: bright. If you could put them in the microwave if you score them with a fork.
4: We did have a guy yesterday that said he has a. They keep a fake. A boob, whatever. In their freezer for just that purpose, because whatever is inside them doesn't fully freeze, so they're kind of pliable.
0: Yeah,
4: he said that when one of their kids, you know, clonks their head on something, they put that on, like an eye, which makes sense.
0: When one of their kids has a boob.
4: Yeah, you're on fire over
1: there. We just had Boo Boo Bear. We didn't have Boo Boo Boob.
0: Oh, you need Boo Boo Bear.
1: I still have Boo Boo Bear.
0: Oh, of course. Why would you get rid of Boo Boo Bear?
1: Yeah.
2: What's Boo Boo Bear?
1: It's a little bear head face, and it's like stuffed on one side, and then the other side is a gel, like an ice gel pack. You keep it in the freezer, and it's similar to that. It's kind of pliable. And
0: they have all kinds of animals, too, that you can...
1: Boo Boo Bear.
2: Are you serious?
1: Yes.
2: Someone pays money for that?
0: Hey, if it makes the kids shut up, I would imagine it's worth it.
4: Here we go. This is the official story about the breast implants. The essence of this is the popularity of breast implants has dropped in Russia, with plastic surgeons reporting breast augmentation down 40% in the last decade in Russia. So, but then this is the oddest thing is silicone implants are flooding the Russian internet for resale.
1: Wow. Which you'd find, I find interesting, because if, well, they must be doing, using them for a different purpose. Because if the breast implants business is down, why would people want to buy them? Do you see what I'm saying?
4: Because you'd walk into a surgeon with your, did you bring your lunch? No, these are the knockers I want you to install, doc. And
1: okay.
4: And we found out that the fake breasts, how much they were? They like
1: 1,200 to 20.
4: Is that per or per a pair?
1: I think that was a pair.
4: Okay, then obviously the fee.
1: Then
4: for,
1: you got the fee to put them in.
4: Yeah, you. Sure. That's. It's like
1: I
4: it's
1: think
4: like
1: the average breast implant, according to the internet, don't yell at me, was around 8,000 to 10,000.
0: Oh, done. Yeah. The operation.
1: Done.
0: Gotcha.
1: Done.
4: And I would certainly recommend you go to a professional.
1: Well, of course.
0: Yeah.
1: Ladies.
4: We get those stories every now and then about, it's usually in Miami.
0: Right.
4: And it's someone who had their butt enlarged, and it turns out they were using that tire filler, and they end up in the hospital or dead. Again, if you need plastic surgery, there's so many fine surgeons up there.
0: Yeah, don't cut corners and save money.
4: Yeah, don't go to E-Boob or whatever it was called. Tatsy, would you call it Tatsy?
0: Tatsy is what I
4: would call it. Oh, Tatsy.
0: Yeah.
4: That's okay. That's certainly permissible. And as I mentioned earlier, this the fact that the popularity of breast implants is going down explains the it kind of correlates with the number of Hooters locations that are closing.
0: Yeah.
4: I don't know how that's going in the United States. We should look into that.
1: Okay.
4: But and my feeling certainly is, if ladies and gents, if you need whatever you need, go for it. I had a good friend who had what's it called, a rhinoplasty.
0: Mm-hmm. Right.
4: And this was in high school, a good friend of mine, and he had, his nose was always kind of funky, but it wasn't a cosmetic thing. They went and they fixed it, and he couldn't get over the fact that you could actually breathe through your nose.
0: Amazing.
4: He'd never in his life, he hadn't been able, he didn't know that he couldn't breathe, and he was just amazed to go, oh my God, all these, I've spent the last 17 years and not been able to breathe.
0: I had that a little bit when the first time I got glasses, where all of a sudden I went, oh, my gosh, this is what things are supposed to look like. I could read the board. Like, my grades got better because I could read the boards. And it was crazy.
4: It's amazing, isn't it? So another medical recommendation from our show. Get your eyes checked.
0: And get
4: your breathing checked if you can. Coming up, we have some pretty cool stuff in the news. Some fun stuff today. Yes, yesterday there was kind of a drag with that poor guy lopping off his genitals and setting him on fire.
1: Yeah,
4: that story was everywhere.
0: I saw his mugshot.
4: Oh, yeah, he did.
0: I mean, he's kind of a young dude and
1: 36. He's
0: yeah,
1: old,
4: was there
1: yeah.
4: was there some kind of intoxicating?
0: Not that I saw in the story. So
1: it was at his parents' house.
4: Oh, poor guy.
1: Yeah.
4: Once again, he lopped off his male member, and some of the news descriptions suggest that he cut off his genitals, but he then set them on fire in the garage.
0: Mm.
4: Yeah, yeah. But he was singing. His name was Chris, right? It wasn't like Chris.
1: Mm-hmm.
4: He was singing, Chris's nuts roasting on an open fire. But it smelled like a nice barbecue, huh?
0: Oh, that would be the worst.
4: Oh, you're welcome. Yeah.
2: Mm. What if it smelled delicious?
0: I know.
2: Wouldn't that be the worst to find out humans taste amazing?
1: Oh, God.
4: There's the only really good scene in the most recent version of the movie The Alamo, the Alamo story.
2: Yeah.
4: With Billy Bob Thornton. It's not a great movie, but there's a scene in there where he discusses why he can't eat certain things.
1: Oh.
4: It's pretty grim.
2: Oh.
4: Yeah. By the way, did you see the story about a flight instructor?
0: Yeah.
1: Yeah, the jump mid-flight.
4: He's out there with a pilot, with a student. He's up there with a student.
0: How bad was the student doing that he jumped mid-flight?
2: Well, it was a woman.
1: Hey.
4: And he says to her something like, you know what to do.
1: Yeah. You know what to do.
4: Opens the door, jumps out, no parachute, jumps out to his death.
0: To his death, yeah.
1: Yeah, and she had to land the plane on her own. So first solo landing.
0: Yeah.
1: Yeah.
0: Huh.
4: There,
0: man,
4: you have to wonder, is there something else going on there?
0: Between those two?
1: You think?
0: I think he was. She was the unlucky student.
1: Right.
0: Yeah.
1: I just think it was.
0: He was like, yeah, I'm doing this. So whoever it is.
1: Yeah. Maybe he picked a student he knew could land a plane. Like.
4: But wasn't it her first time?
1: Her first time to land solo. It wasn't her first time in the air. Right.
0: Oh boy, you know what to do.
4: Whoa!
0: Scream! What if he stepped out of the plane, put a cigarette to his mouth, lit it, stood there for a second, and then looked down like in the cartoons? But oh my God!
4: And then dropped. The gravity only takes effect when you become aware of it.
0: Right.
4: That's the cartoon physics. Right now, I want to say special thanks to NHTSA. They are sponsoring our sports desk. NHTSA has a message for you. When you speed, when you're driving, you've got less time to react. And whatever comes along is going to be crossing your path. So you got to be careful out there. A sharp turn might take you by surprise, could get you to veer off the road. Another car could turn out in front of you. If you're speeding, it could lead to a fender bender. A truck could brake suddenly, injuring you and the other driver. If you're out there driving too fast, a cyclist could enter the road ahead and your impact could send them to the hospital. A pedestrian could be walking their dog. You don't want to hit the dog. You don't want to hit the pedestrian, of course. If your foot's too heavy on the gas, it could lead to a tragedy. NHTSA wants to remind you of all these things. You may not think about them. You may not think it could happen to you, but it happens every day. So be careful out there. When you're speeding, you don't have time to course correct. You don't have time to stop. It takes just an instant for disaster to strike. The speed limit isn't just there to protect you. It's there to protect your passengers, other drivers, cyclists, pedestrians, everybody else sharing the road. So slow down, obey the law, and keep everyone around you safe. Speeding catches up with you. Paid for by NHTSA. Coming up, once again, we have some cool stuff in the world of animals. We're going to update you on that. We have Today in History, of course. We like to keep you educated. And we've got some old folks doing some really cool stuff. And cat lovers today. National Kitten Day, and we just happen to have a really sweet rescue story about a kitty cat and a fire department. We're coming back to the O'Reilly Auto Parts studios. 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
9: There are lots of things you can measure to get an idea of how healthy you are at any given moment. Temperature, heart rate, blood pressure, just to name a few. But how about how healthy you will be and how long you're likely to live? According to a new study out of the University at Buffalo, two simple strength tests are pretty accurate at predicting longevity in older women. One is hand grip strength, and the other is how quickly people can stand up from a seated position without using their arms. By the way, I remember interviewing former President Jimmy Carter when he was quite old and being really impressed how he just popped out of the chair without using his arms. Not a lot of older people can actually do that. But I think the message here is that maintaining strength as you age is going to help you perform everyday activities, but also help you avoid injury and stay independent. I'm Dr. Sanjay Gupta, helping you live a better life.
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1: I don't need to hear anything from anybody. 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Play offense, not defense. If you play hard and you play the game right, nobody really gets on you. 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Just play the game one way. You hit a ball in the gap, run. Boom, coming in hot.
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6: Hello.

0: I'm Josh Arnold. Tom, what are we... Oh, do we still have some letters left? What's going on?
1: Yeah, I got a kind of a serious thing I need to mention. This is the CDC last week said in 17 states there was an illness kind of spreading around. It's gotten a lot worse in the last week. And a bunch of spots, especially in the Midwest, have been hit by this. It's called Cyclospora.
0: Ugh. And
1: nope. Yeah, and it they literally, I'm not making this up, they use the term explosive diarrhea.
0: Oh, man.
1: There are already 1,200 illnesses, a reported 500 in Ohio. This was yesterday. So symptoms include severe watery diarrhea, stomach cramps, nausea, and fatigue. And the illness can last for weeks.
0: What?
2: Oh, my gosh.
1: Yeah. So, yeah, watch it out there. And this, what's odd about this is the CDC has not yet reported a source of what the... It's apparently a contaminated food source, but this says health officials have still not identified what the contaminated food source is.
0: Oh, okay. And I don't blame them for not speculating. It would... No.
1: It just says they suspect produce.
3: Wash your vegetables.
1: Possibly fruit, vegetables.
0: Okay.
1: So anyway, it's called Cyclospora. It's out there. Be careful. If you've got real bad stomach issues, you may want to talk to a proper physician. But it's out there. Sorry about the...
0: stay hydrated and all that.
3: Yep.
1: Yeah. Yikes. Okay, well, that's... it's very serious.
2: Sounds to me like a good reason to not eat my vegetables.
0: You think some kid is going to look at his mom and go, "Hey, have you been watching the news?"
2: Yeah, come on, lady.
3: Okay. Is that more French fries? It's French fry day.
0: Yeah.
1: This account calls it cyclosporiasis, which sounds like you turn into a mushroom. I don't know. But anyway, it's serious business out there. Don't mean to joke about it. Back to our letters. Who's got one? Is it my turn again?
3: Yep.
1: We were talking about Kathy Rigby, the famous gymnast a while back.
3: Yes.
0: Peter Pan.
3: I was a big fan of hers.
1: Yeah.
2: Is that Eleanor's daughter?
0: No. I think so, yeah. Uh-huh.
2: Okay.
0: Eleanor Rigby.
2: She did have a lovely daughter, from what I heard. That's what I thought.
1: She and her husband, this is a letter, I'm sorry, from Katie. She and her husband are executive producers of a production company that runs plays at La Mirada Theater in Southern California. I saw her last year in a play called Peter Pan Goes Wrong. It's a cute play within a play where everything goes wrong for a fictional stage company trying to put on Peter Pan.
0: Oh, I love stuff like that. That's
1: and
0: fun.
1: Yeah. Peter Pan, of course, is...
0: Really? I do, dude. I love a farce about... Especially
1: I do,
0: like,
1: too.
0: Yeah. Who are you? I'm kind of can be a theater nerd.
1: Yeah, I'm with you. I'm with you on this, Josh. I think this is fun.
0: Especially if it's somebody flying and they can't fly right. That always makes me laugh.
1: And they're a professional.
2: Right, but I could also see this being the thing that you hate the most.
0: I'd have to see it.
2: Just theater eating itself. Like
0: you know what, Jeff? You're not wrong. I would like to see this.
1: But it's always surprised. Peter Pan, there are professionals that go around the country.
0: Yeah.
1: Doing the flying.
3: Sure.
0: Any kind of wire rigs going wrong will make me laugh.
1: Yeah. Yeah. My favorite
2: oversized
1: scene.
2: Peter Pan. Are you in?
1: Oh, sure. Where the producer's daughter weighs 350 pounds, but they insist that she plays Peter Pan. That'd be great. I'd love to see it. There's a great flying stunt in the movie Good Neighbor Sam that always makes me laugh. Featuring the high lows. Let her put you in the driver's seat. You know what I'm talking about.
3: No. Have you seen Good Neighbor Sam?
2: No, but I'm going to.
0: I have. It was on Turner Classic like a year ago, and I went, well, I have to watch it.
3: Yeah,
0: Yeah.
2: Was it good?
0: Yes, it's fun.
1: It's a classic Jack. You got to like that whole Jack Lemmon thing. That reminds me of my parents, that era.
3: Oh, okay.
1: The Jack Lemmon.
2: I like him.
1: Yeah, he's the best. And in any event, this woman, Katie, is kind enough to write that Kathy Rigby, she and her husband put on this play, and she goes, it was incredible at the end. Kathy Rigby, age 73, flying over the audience, sprinkling them with fairy dust.
3: Aww.
0: Wow.
1: So, and once again, that's a version of the play in which they're making fun of the play, apparently. But that
3: we have
1: great.
3: A mutual friend who apparently is good friends with her, and they're trying to arrange that I get to meet her at some point.
0: That'd be wonderful.
1: Yeah. She was your idol when you were a kid gymnast?
3: Yeah, that's how I became... started doing gymnastics was because of her. Yeah.
0: Mary Lou Retton was all the rage when we were growing up.
2: Oh, yeah.
3: Oh, yeah.
1: We talked about this a little bit. Kathy Rigby became famous because she was, brave enough.
3: She became the first celebrity to
1: endorse
3: a maxi pad.
1: Yeah.
0: Mm-hmm. Oh, good. Yeah. Yeah.
1: Because that stuff was, although it's not giggle proof if you're as immature as we are.
0: But unnecessary.
1: Yeah, there was a time you couldn't advertise condoms.
3: No.
1: On the radio or TV. When Bob and I started here, you couldn't advertise condoms. And then, for sort of sad reasons, suddenly it became a very smart idea to advertise them. But we have a bunch of stuff coming up in the world of news I think you're going to like today. By the way, speaking of stage plays, they're going to be doing a Dolly Parton musical.
3: Mm-hmm.
1: A musical with the songs of Dolly.
0: Mm, smart.
3: That's smart, yeah. Thank you. That's what I thought.
1: Yeah.
3: Great idea.
1: They've done a bunch of these. This isn't one of those plays where they just take pop songs and, cram them in. This is apparently it's going to have Dolly's own music in it. So what artist do you think would deserve a Broadway show? Because obviously they did the Four Seasons.
3: Well, they did.
0: They've done a lot.
3: Jimmy Buffett did one.
0: They did Billy Joel with Moving Out.
2: Mm-hmm. That'd be good.
0: Yeah. Now, is it a story about them or just their music, their catalog?
1: This one is, I guess, Dolly Parton's story.
0: Oh, okay.
2: Maybe Gary Glitter.
0: there's a Greek tragedy there.
3: Yeah.
1: Did you see he was in the news yesterday?
0: No.
1: Oh, yeah.
3: What?
2: For something positive?
1: Oh, no. No new charges.
3: Oh, no.
0: Gary.
3: Really? I thought he was in jail still.
1: He is.
3: And they have new charges?
1: Yep.
0: By the way, he calls it charges part two.
1: For those of you that don't know Mr. Glitter, if you will, he is the guy behind the song you hear at every sporting event.
3: Rock and roll part two.
0: And don't sleep on rock and roll part one. I like it a lot. And I'm not kidding.
1: Yeah. But
0: it's good. Have you heard it?
2: I don't think so.
0: It has lyrics and stuff?
1: It's probably the most famous sequel of all time.
0: Yeah.
1: Musically. I can't think of another one.
0: It is the Godfather Part Two of songs.
1: Yeah.
0: Most people prefer that.
1: Most people have only heard of that. Right, and most people don't know what it's called.
0: Yeah.
1: It's that thing you hear at sporting events.
0: It's kind of a kazoo sound.
1: But he is, I believe, if I read the article correctly, he's currently incarcerated.
3: Yeah, he's being charged with a historical sexual offense dating back to 1978.
0: Okay, yeah. I mean, he's had a history of this stuff.
3: And it's in line with that history that he already has.
1: So okay.
3: I don't want to talk about
1: that. But he's currently in an all-men's prison.
0: Well, why'd they reward him?
2: Yeah. And loving it.
1: Okay. What's coming up in sports? You got any sports?
2: Lots of old people doing stuff.
3: Oh, really?
2: And when I say old, over 90.
0: All right, I love. Don't we all love this?
2: I love it. Yeah, gives me hope.
0: Gives us, yes.
3: Yeah, it does, especially when you get to be my age.
2: Hey, it's never too late.
3: Right.
1: We got today's National Kitten Day, and we got a happy kitty story in the news. We've got a brave Navy veteran naked doing a good thing.
0: Great. Good.
1: The nakedness is really not the point of it.
0: Okay.
1: He just happens to be naked. The fact that he's a great man because he is a Navy veteran is something else. I don't want to imply that he's doing this on purpose, you see.
0: Right.
1: It involves a house fire. Sorry, I'm telling the story so improperly and backwards that it makes no sense. I did not mean to offend. These are the O'Reilly Auto Parts Studios. 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
18: A better life with Dr. Sanjay Gupta.
19: There are lots of things you can measure to get an idea of how healthy you are at any given moment. Temperature, heart rate, blood pressure, just to name a few. But how about how healthy you will be and how long you're likely to live? According to a new study out of the University of Buffalo, two simple strength tests are pretty accurate at predicting longevity in older women. One is hand grip strength, and the other is how quickly people can stand up from a seated position without using their arms. By the way, I remember interviewing former President Jimmy Carter when he was quite old and being really impressed how he just popped out of the chair without using his arms. Not a lot of older people can actually do that. But I think the message here is that maintaining strength as you age is going to help you perform everyday activities, but also help you avoid injury and stay independent. I'm Dr. Sanjay Gupta, helping you live a better life.
0: Hey, it's the Bob and Tom Show. Thank you for joining us. We are live from the O'Reilly Auto Parts Studios. Christy Lee's at the news desk.
3: Hello.
0: She's trying to talk me into getting a cane Corso.
3: I was not trying to talk you into it.
0: You were bullying me. You held me down. And you said, you will get one.
1: Is that a giant dog?
3: Yeah, they're big. Oh, yeah. Their heads are as big as mine. I mean, they're big.
0: I love them. I don't know that I'd have one, but I love them. There's Jeff Hoskey.
2: Hello.
0: I don't know enough about their temperament. There's Ace Cosby.
20: Joshy.
0: My concern would be...
3: Your kitten?
0: I don't... Yeah. You know what's funny? My cats would love it. My cats love dogs. But dogs don't always love them back.
1: Yeah. Except possibly for lunch.
0: Yeah. There's Tom.
1: Hello. If you're just joining us, we've learned something today. What is it again? The suck bucket?
0: Yes, mm-hmm. For instead of a shop vac, call it a suck bucket.
1: This is some lady couldn't think of the name of it, and... That'd be a really good insult to have.
0: It is
1: in your your quiver, if you will. Yes, you suck, bucket. checking in on the sporting scene, we have Mr. Jeff Hoskey sitting in for Chick McGee. What's going on over there?
2: Well, we have a bunch of old people in the news. We're going to do it in order of youngest to oldest.
0: All right.
3: First of all, France won last night or yesterday.
2: Oh yeah, France over Morocco.
3: Yeah,
2: four to one was it?
3: 2-0.
2: Oh yeah.
1: Oh, no, I should report this.
2: Soccer, it doesn't matter.
1: You're at the NHTSA sports desk.
2: That's right.
1: Thank you, NHTSA. Now, what do you got?
2: A 91-year-old. We're going youngest to oldest.
3: Okay.
2: A 91-year-old British man helped raise money for a local community group by going skydiving. The BBC reports that Alan Still Skydive raised over $6,700 for the Raleigh Center for the community of Cranleigh, the nonagenarian?
1: Nonagenarian. I think that means.
3: I couldn't say it yesterday either.
1: Is it octogenarian is 80 or yeah. Octogenarian?
2: Say it one more time.
3: Is it nanogenarian?
0: I say nanogenarian.
1: It's N-O.
0: But I don't know that that's...
2: Nanogenarian.
0: It's N-O?
1: Yeah.
2: Described the experience as absolutely exhilarating, saying, I'd never imagined I'd be doing anything like this at 91, but I enjoyed it so much, I'm now planning for more fun adventures.
1: By the way, his scrotum hit first. I don't know if you know that his nuts broke his fall.
20: Well, my left nut deployed, but not my...
1: So, I mean, how do they raise money at these things? I just wanted to have people betting whether or not he's going to die.
3: Oh, my goodness.
2: That's a good way to raise some funds. He says his next challenge he would like to complete is a 100-mile-per-hour zip line in Wales.
3: Oh,
1: okay.
3: No.
1: Now, I've never heard of one going that fast.
0: Either have I. That's amazing.
2: Yeah, that's
1: 100 miles an hour.
2: You're almost going back in time.
0: I don't want to be on a zip line where you look up and the cable is smoking.
2: Yeah.
3: Right?
1: Well, if you were in France, it would be.
0: Well, naturally.
1: I don't know about Wales. Is that 100 miles an hour? I've got to find out more about that.
0: Yeah, that's great.
3: You would do that?
0: Know that this guy wants to do it.
3: Oh.
0: I don't know that I would.
1: I think I would do it if it were like 60.
0: Yeah.
1: 100 seems to me to be pushing it.
0: It doesn't even seem like you could enjoy it. Really.
1: How long would it have to be before you'd hit 100 miles an hour?
0: I have no idea. Does it just go straight down?
3: Boy. The 100-mile zip line in Wales, Velocity 2, at the Zip World Penryn Quarry in Bethesda, North Wales.
0: Yeah, it's
3: very
0: gorgeous.
3: Famous. Fastest in the world with the longest in Europe. You soar head first 500 feet above a vibrant blue quarry lake.
1: I couldn't do it.
3: 1.5 kilometers.
2: What do you mean head first?
4: A lot of
2: first.
4: Them do that, especially the faster.
2: Oh, are you like lame?
3: Yeah.
4: So you're like a bird? You're kind of like soaring, yeah.
2: Whoa.
1: Yeah, I did that one. We called it the swing of death, where they put you in that. It's like you're being airlifted out of a earthquake zone or something. And
2: right.
1: And then they crank the crane up and drop you. I did that, and it was terrifying.
3: Here you go, Jeff.
2: You did that over a parking lot, right?
1: Yeah. At a fair. I wasn't supposed to do it that day, but somebody, I forget who it was, didn't come in, so they...
3: I could guess.
1: I didn't want to let them down. Yeah. probably got that right. So this guy, 91, skydives for the first time.
2: Yeah, made 6,700. Is it by the mile or by the foot you fall? Like, is, you know...
3: Maybe a dollar a foot.
4: Or just, hey, if you want to throw $5 in...
3: We're raising money to see, yeah, maybe.
4: But I like that it would be either he lives or doesn't. And by the foot, yeah.
2: Or it could be like, hey, if I, it's $10 if I crap my pants, it's $100 if I don't. Like,
4: you get... Or how it's $5 per foot that he doesn't deploy the chute.
2: Oh, that makes
4: sense. So he just waits and waits and waits.
1: Wow.
2: I love that.
1: There's a picture of this guy. He's got a nice head of hair. I'm kind of jealous of him.
4: Huh.
1: Got the wind flowing. Look at that. Wind flowing through his hair.
4: That looks incredible. Yeah, it looks amazing.
2: Oh, look. He's having the time of his life.
4: Yeah.
1: Well, good going, sir.
3: I think he'd be fine except for that initial jump. I don't know about that part.
4: Plus, what does he have to lose? I mean, he's 90-something.
2: Right.
4: Well, I guess I won't. Yeah, I mean... I don't know.
1: His kids are down there watching, going, look, either way, we're going to come out ahead. He doesn't make it.
4: Hey, and his insurance covers this, right? Did anybody check the policy?
1: Now, what's up next? We started with a 91-year-old.
2: Well, we have a 93-year-old and a 95-year-old both setting new records.
3: Oh, really?
2: Coming up.
1: We'll get to that. We have an unusual news story this morning coming up about a payphone.
3: Mm-hmm.
1: Which... There are only a handful of payphones left.
3: Show you one.
1: At least in Western civilization. Are there even any at the airport anymore?
3: I don't think so.
1: There's a special payphone that has been set up, and we'll tell you why when we come back. Also, coming up, we have a squishy toys in the news. You know, those really popular. Yeah, there's a danger factor there that I would never have thought of. It is National Kitten Day. We got a banana car update and yet another problem with the so-called vault toilets, and an expert on why you shouldn't reach in for something. I don't really think that I would have needed to be
3: told that.
4: Yeah. I'm no expert, but I too recommend not reaching in.
1: I'm going out on a limb here. Right now, higher prices. You know what I'm talking about. Gas on the way up again. Groceries. Have you paid an insurance bill lately? Everything is getting more and more expensive. 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
19: For more than a decade, the Environmental Working Group has put out a list of the so-called Dirty Dozen. These are the non-organic produce contaminated with the highest levels of pesticides. Well, this year, spinach topped the list, followed by kale, collard, mustard greens, strawberries, grapes, nectarines, peaches, cherries, apples, blackberries, pears, potatoes, and blueberries. Now, all these fruits and vegetables are part of a healthy diet, so no one is saying you shouldn't eat them. Point is, though, you could consider buying these items organic if and when you can, and then taking extra care when you wash them. The FDA recommends rinsing all fruits and vegetables, even the ones that are organic, under running water that is slightly warmer than room temperature. Don't use soap, bleach, or any fancy produce washes. I'm Dr. Sanjay Gupta, helping you live a better life.
2: Tom Show live from the O'Reilly Auto Parts Studios. I'm going to prove that we're live right now. They would have cut that out if it wasn't live because it's nonsense, right?
3: Yes.
2: Okay. There's Christy Lee at the news. I don't think he didn't care for that. There's Christy Lee at the news desk. Jeff Oskey's there.
4: Yes.
2: He is at the NHTSA sports desk, and we had a story. I'll get to you, Ace and Tom, in a second. About.
1: Once again, we're in the back of the bus.
2: A 91.
4: I don't like it.
2: A 91-year-old man who did some skydiving, and now he wants to do a 100-mile-per-hour zip line in Wales. I say, what the rush? And so does NHTSA. When you speed, you have less time to react. Follow the speed limit to keep other road users safe. Speeding catches up with you. Paid for by NHTSA. Thank you, NHTSA. And there's Ace Cosby.
4: Nice segue.
2: Thank you. There's Tom. Well, I mean, 100 miles per hour on a zip line is rushing.
4: Yeah.
1: I don't think I could do it.
3: I know I could do it.
1: You could tie me up and put me on it, and I would be able to do it. I don't think I would care to do
2: it. You wouldn't do it willingly.
1: That is scary. Well, we're talking about the elderly in sports today for some reason.
4: Oh, yeah.
2: I say, why not? Celebrate them.
4: We also have a 93-year-old Iowa man vying to become the world's oldest truck driver.
2: Okay.
4: According
1: is he retired or, semi-retired? See what I did there?
4: I did.
1: Okay, sorry.
4: According to WKQC, Mr. Oren... Oh, now I see why we're doing this story. Mr. Oren Asmus has been driving semi-trucks for over 70 years.
1: Mary Asmus.
2: Asmus? No, thank you. I gave it the office.
4: After discovering that the current record is 92 years old, his fellow truckers are now trying to get Mr. Asmus recognized by the Guinness World Records. The president and co-owner of Offland Freight told the station that they have already submitted documentation and are awaiting further instructions from Guinness. Mr. Asmus said he's driven over 5 million miles over his 70 years in the cab of a semi. Whoa. His first hauling was livestock back in 1950.
3: Yikes.
2: Wow. Well, so there is no mandatory retirement age that we know of?
1: Hmm.
2: So he can do this.
4: Apparently, he still does.
3: He's still driving right now.
2: Well, I mean, do you trust the 93-year-old with 5 million miles under his belt or the 22-year-old who just got his trucker's license?
4: I'm Asmus all day.
1: And is vaping.
8: Hey, man, this is really cool, man.
1: This guy's, they showed us, he's got his truck nuts actually hit the pavement.
2: All the sparking.
1: That's how old this guy is. Well, you go for it, sir.
3: Oh, yeah, that's great. Awesome.
1: Gone through life being named Asmus. You deserve a break.
3: That's why he works in a truck by himself.
4: Yeah. I don't need any coworkers.
3: Yeah.
1: What do you suppose his CB handle is? With a name like Asmus.
4: You know, the tough part, though, a lot of truck drivers, they load their own freight. I mean, they don't always drive the forklifts on, but if, let's say, they have to tie the tarps over cargo, they have to do all that belting and stuff. I mean, he's going to have to get guys to help with that.
3: Yeah.
4: But
2: still kicking butt.
3: Yeah. That's impressive.
4: That is impressive.
1: Is the CB radio still a thing with truckers? Or?
4: I think so, in trucks. I don't know. I'm sure they've changed in some way, but they still have their own channels.
3: They want to talk to each other.
1: I'm just asking.
4: Yeah, I think so.
1: I always thought it was cool. When did that craze hit?
3: I know my neighbor 70s. In the 70s had one. He had a base station.
1: Remember President Ford's wife, I believe, was First Mama.
3: Betty?
1: I think that was her handle, if you will.
2: In the summer before my freshman year, my mom drove me and my brothers out to California to see her sister. We took like 4 weeks, and my grandfather put a CB in the station wagon.
4: Mm-hmm.
2: And we loved talking. We'd be like, oh, can I get a smoky report? And they'd be like, oh, yeah, mile marker 110. You better watch out for them. They're sitting there. Oh, that was the most fun.
3: Yeah.
4: Wow.
1: Hey, a friend of mine,
3: Now Waze just tells you, hey.
2: Yeah. Yeah, but they don't tell you enough ahead.
3: They don't tell you
2: enough. They should tell you like 1 minute, but they're like, oh, police officer. And you're like, yeah, I see him. He's pulling me over. Like, you need to give me a little more knowledge, Waze.
1: Okay. Thank you very much. Well,
2: all right.
1: This is our final nonagenarian.
2: Nanogenarian from New Zealand has been verified as the world's oldest water skier. According to the Guinness World Records, great-granddad Brian Murray achieved the record title at the age of 94 years and 318 days old.
0: I love skiing.
2: Mr. Murray told the record authority, I like the saying, you don't stop because you are too old. You are too old because you stop being active.
1: I don't know if we have the picture that they showed him behind the boat. And it was interesting because his left testicle was leaving a second wake.
4: Yeah. You know, we got to congratulate Tom. He got the trifecta of testicle jokes.
3: I was getting ready to say the same thing.
4: Yeah.
3: Three stories, three jokes.
4: Three old men, three ball jokes.
3: Yes.
1: The parachute guy hit nuts first.
4: Right.
3: Then he had truck nuts on the next one.
1: Truck nuts were hitting
3: now
1: the pavement.
3: Now we got a wake.
1: This guy's water skiing. You ever water ski, Jeffrey?
2: No, I'm more of a tuber.
4: Yeah.
1: Water skiing is a blast.
2: You would think, like, you could be even older and set a tubing record. Like,
3: sure.
2: You could be deceased. Right.
1: So, you could take the deceased and put him on a tube and drag him to the cemetery.
4: Water skiing for me is over. Tubing, yes. But now I'm getting too old for tubing to where now I need to buy one of those couch inflatable sofa things.
2: Oh, yeah.
4: I'll do that.
1: Okay.
3: Right. Because of your bad wing, can you water ski anymore?
1: Yeah.
3: Oh, okay.
1: Absolutely.
4: Oh, good. Yeah.
2: Can you one ski water ski?
1: Yeah, slalom, of course.
3: Of course.
4: By accident, like one flew off, or do you start? Because I have seen
1: That's a fair question.
4: I saw my dad accidentally slalom.
1: There is nothing funnier than someone who inadvertently, and then they're on one, and then you kind of do the countdown. Okay, if we get to 9 seconds, I'll give you $100.
4: We couldn't believe how far he got on the one.
1: But then the one thing about water skiing is, if you fall the right way, we used to call it the 100-yard douche, where you'd get back in the boat and be trying to pick your bathing suit out of your crack.
4: The only reason my dad fell when he was doing the accidental slalom is because he tried to let go of the handle, the rope, and hook it around his foot.
3: That's a great trick.
4: To see if he could do that, and he fell.
1: And I love those water ski shows where they go off the ramps and they got the stack of people and those are so cool.
2: So what happened to the other ski? Does it just go rogue and you have to go find it?
1: Oh yeah, that's you kick the ski off and then you go back. You'd want to be doing it in an area where there are no other boats.
2: So could you like rooster tail and all that? Like where you
1: go out and you're on one arm and my brothers were a lot better than I was.
3: A lot of people go up on one ski, too. They don't have to kick off.
1: Yeah.
4: Yeah.
1: That's the way to do it. After a while, you can do that.
3: But, yeah.
1: I remember not too long ago I was doing.
2: You're already in the boat. Just stay in the boat. You're just
1: no, it's fun.
2: Here to here. Like snow skiing, I get it. Hey, you're up here. You gotta get down there. There's only one way. Like water skiing, you're already in the boat. Just you're stay like in the yeah. boat to go over there.
1: So I was water skiing one time, and I ran over a dead deer. Floating.
3: Oh, God.
4: Yeah, that's a bummer.
1: Yeah.
4: I mean, you think a large branch is a yeah. bummer in the water.
1: Yeah, a dead deer.
3: That's why I don't get into a lake anymore. Ugh.
1: Well, at least it wasn't a living alligator.
3: True.
4: Yeah, oh, yeah, yeah, that is better.
1: That's one of the beauties of the Great Lakes. As far as I know, no,
3: no
1: gators.
3: Alligators, yeah.
1: But we did we, I think we did the story on the air about, was like a 12-foot, remember this thing? It was in Lake Huron that they...
3: Yeah, but it was somebody's pet that they let go. Yeah.
1: No. It wasn't a gator. It was a
3: oh,
1: fish.
3: Oh, I thought you meant a gator.
1: Yeah, they got some real big fish in the Great Lake.
4: Oh, yeah.
3: Oh, yeah.
1: Huge. Monsters. But they, yeah. don't, they don't...
3: They don't...
1: They don't bite.
4: No, they're just they're just wild to see.
1: Yeah. They do look prehistoric. The great thing about water skiing when you're old is you can pee your pants and nobody's going to know.
4: That is good. Yeah. Now, the picture we saw of this old man, I thought he was parasailing the way his skin was.
3: Oh,
4: look at him. He's a stud.
3: Yeah, there he goes.
1: He's
3: a stud.
1: He's doing slalom.
3: Holy simole.
2: How old is he?
4: That guy's 95
2: and in way better shape than me.
3: God, I'd do that guy.
1: Look at that guy. Oh, well, Christy,
3: look at
1: where's
3: him.
1: He from, Christy? Odds are you probably already.
4: You know what the irony is?
3: What?
4: He would love to do you. You guys would get me in bed for 2 minutes and you'd have a heart attack and die.
3: He I wouldn't don't know. Be able to,
4: he can do that. He couldn't take you.
3: He's okay. Pretty studly.
1: Now, yeah. I was just in the Bahamas a couple days ago, really. Sorry, I hit the mic, excuse me. And I saw something I've never seen before. And I guess these are everywhere and I just haven't been around much. It's a surfboard. That's got a motor on it.
2: Oh, yeah.
4: Mm-hmm. Awesome.
2: Yeah, we have those up at the lake. We don't,
4: I was
2: but
4: gonna
2: other
4: say,
2: people have them.
4: Because my nieces and nephews are begging for one. And
1: because I looked up.
4: I could get them that or a Corolla.
2: Yeah. No, we could get two of my Corollas yeah, for the price right. of one of
1: yeah,
2: them.
1: Yeah, we were swimming with turtles, which was super cool. And,
2: oh, that's
1: and I,
2: real.
1: But I was on the boat. I got back in the boat, and I'm looking over there, and I go, there's a guy over there surfing, but there are no waves.
4: Yeah.
1: Just, he was standing up and just zipping by.
4: Those are cool.
1: Yeah. And it looked like the board was only like 4 feet long. It wasn't.
2: Yeah. Right. And it's about a foot out of the water.
1: Yeah. It was. Yeah. Was it on a hydrofoil?
2: Yeah. That's exactly yeah. what it mm-hmm. is.
1: How much are those things?
4: You can spend $3 to $9. I mean, you can, yeah.
3: $1,000.
4: I would say a good one with a nice battery that's going to hold a charge for a while, $6,000.
2: Yeah.
1: What are they called?
4: I looked it up as motorized surfboard.
1: I had never seen one.
4: Yeah. So, but I forget exactly what there is a name for it. I forget
3: what
4: it is.
3: Looking it up for you.
1: I also saw the guys doing the thing where they're holding onto a parachute, and they're
4: oh that's cool.
1: Yeah, that takes some strength.
4: Yes, that's a sustained.
2: Oh, the windsurfing.
4: Yeah.
2: Oh,
4: well,
2: yeah.
4: No,
1: not windsurfing on a board.
4: They're actually holding onto it.
1: Yeah, they've got, it's like a parachute. It's not like a little sailboat. Windsurfing is a sail fixed
3: you're
1: to a surfboard.
3: You're talking about parasailing?
1: Yeah. I mean, these guys were holding on to a
3: sail.
2: Yeah, and they come up out of the water and yeah. then land yeah, back in. Oh, yeah. yeah, that's so cool.
3: Those
2: yeah.
3: motorized surfboards are called jet boards.
4: Mm.
1: Wow.
3: Mm-hmm.
1: Why? Where were those when I was a kid?
4: Yeah, they hadn't right. Gotten that far.
3: Nope.
2: Yeah, you just have a little remote control in your hand that controls the speed.
1: And so when you fall off, it doesn't take off?
2: Yeah, no, it...
4: no. And sometimes, I've seen some guys who get on them and they have to kind of jump up and down and then...
2: Yeah.
4: I don't know what that... I don't know if that's almost like your dryer or your washer calibrates the weight of the laundry.
2: Oh, yeah.
4: At first.
2: Oh, yeah, they're cool.
4: Yeah.
1: Well, congratulations to the 90-year-old,
2: 95-year-old, 93 and 91-year-old.
4: Yeah,
3: see, you're never too big. Keep it up, fellas. Too old.
2: Yeah,
3: keep moving.
4: They should make a movie of those three adventuring,
2: dude. And every picture we saw, they looked happier than I've been in 5 years.
4: Yeah, yes,
2: so nice.
3: Maybe you need to do more activities.
2: Maybe you so out there, mind your own business.
1: You're out there fishing, thinking about all the things going wrong in your life. They're going 100 miles an hour down a zip line in Wales.
3: You don't have time to think about the bad things going on in your life.
1: You're thinking about the black abyss ahead.
4: And don't sell yourself short. Fishing activates two or three muscles, I'm sure.
3: Your shoulder, your wrist, maybe forearm.
2: That's about it.
1: Coming up, speaking of working out, did I give you the story about the chocolate? Yeah. This is a bizarre, weird story coming up.
3: Mm-hmm.
1: If you work out, you're at the gym, you may start smelling chocolate. Now, I know what you're thinking.
4: Hmm.
1: We'll get to that. Also, payphones in the news in a very, very odd way. And an expert on sanitation has come out to tell everybody that you're not supposed to go after your sunglasses if you drop them in a vault full of poop if you're on the road this summer. I guess they couldn't get a hold of Mr. Obvious, so they got this guy.
4: Vault full of poop is the worst heist movie I've ever seen.
1: Also, coming up, we have, this happens every year, you give some folks some explosives for July 4th, and they're near some porta potties. It's going to happen.
4: Oh,
1: it happened again. And we've got the Navy veteran, great guy, helping his neighbors. He's putting out a house fire in the middle of the night. Didn't have time to get dressed. We've got the video. But the guy's a great American. Now he's a great naked American, and why not? If it weren't for, if we didn't allow nakedness in this country, there wouldn't be anybody left.
3: That's true.
1: Yeah. Well, put your clothes on. We're going to make a baby. How the hell are we going to do that? Also coming up, Brian Johnson in the news.
4: Oh, of AC/DC fame?
1: Nope.
3: No.
4: Huh.
1: The Brian Johnson that, I have a really strong dislike of this guy, and it's not really right.
4: Oh, I don't know this other Brian Johnson. Will I dislike him too?
1: Yeah, I think so.
4: Okay.
1: I understand that almost all of my opinions are wrong, and this is the guy. Remember the guy? He's measuring everything about himself and taking all these supplements, and he wants to live forever.
3: Yeah.
1: That guy.
4: I do.
1: He's some kind of millionaire, and he's obsessed with. It just sounds like such a jackass.
4: Man.
3: The biohacker is what they call
4: right.
3: it.
4: Right.
1: Oh, okay. Yeah. Talk about not having time to stop and smell the roses. I couldn't smell them because I was taking my supplements and doing push-ups.
2: Okay. Oh, did you see the biohacker who last week died because he had been injecting gold into himself?
4: Should I stop doing that?
2: Gold.
4: Is that bad?
2: Yeah. You don't have the Midas touch. Like you.
1: How many morons have died because they're reading stuff on the internet and actually doing it?
4: Was he injecting the gold right into his William DeVane's?
3: Oh.
4: Okay. Nice. Thank you very much.
1: Very nice. William DeVane, fine.
3: So
4: he is a good actor.
1: Yeah. Did you see when he played JFK?
4: I haven't.
1: Oh,
4: no.
1: It was great.
4: He's in a movie called Rolling Thunder I like.
1: Okay. Now, we're going to come right back here to the O'Reilly Auto Parts Studios. 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
2: Hey, welcome to the Bob and Tom Show. We appreciate you being here with us. We are live from the O'Reilly Auto Parts Studios. 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
2: He's at the NHTSA Sports Desk. There's Ace Cosby.
18: Howdy.
2: I'm Josh Arnold, and there's Tom.
1: On a serious note, watch out. There's a thing going around. They're saying 17 states at least already. It's a parasite called...

0: It not between people.
1: Okay.
0: They make that very clear. They're not saying what it. They're not saying like don't.
1: They want to make sure for sure. Yeah.
0: They're not saying don't eat lettuce or don't eat whatever. But they're just saying wash your vegetables very carefully.
1: They want to make sure the source is China before they come out. Yeah.
0: Of course. And because I read this, Jeff and I were talking. I read this morning and went, what did I have for lunch yesterday? Oh, it was a delightful salad.
1: Yeah.
0: What did you have for dinner last night? So it was a delightful salad.
2: We're going to have French fries all week. That's what we're having.
0: Yeah, yeah, French fries. That's, because isn't today National French Fry Day?
2: It sure is.
0: And also today's National Kitten Day, right?
2: Yep. I had French fries for lunch yesterday.
1: Nice.
2: It was just delightful. And a French dip.
1: Oh, that's a good choice.
0: My daughter fortunately had French fries with her hamburger last night.
1: Good.
2: Why? Because you got to eat some?
0: Maybe I had half of them. I don't
1: know. There's a dad tax, right?
0: Yeah, of course. Yeah. Got to make sure these are okay.
1: Uh-huh. Right.
0: And they were very good.
2: Yeah.
0: They were just right. Oh, God.
2: And those calories don't count because they weren't yours. They were hers.
0: Of course.
3: Right.
0: Yes.
3: They're not on your
0: plate.
3: Oh, right.
0: That's been scientifically proven.
2: Sure.
0: My doctor called me to tell me.
1: Plus, potato calories? Come on. Vegetable.
0: But yeah. There's something you learn as a parent. We've all learned that, Josh, you'll find this out when you become a dad. I know you'll be a great dad, but there's a certain point in your life where your kids are a certain age where you don't have to order anything for dinner.
1: Oh, yes. Yeah.
2: Because, yeah. They don't eat it all.
1: Yeah, I've dated some moms, and they, it's always...
2: Yeah.
0: Don't worry. Yeah. When I say I'll have what she's having, what I'm saying is I'll have hers because she's not going to eat it.
1: Yeah. I'm going to have half a thing of applesauce, two and a half chicken strips, that kind of thing.
2: Yeah.
0: And then there's the thing where this happened to me not too long ago. You just happened to have a kind of a nice dinner lined up, and we're going to go, we're taking the kids and taking some of their friends, and well, that's a $25 cheeseburger that she didn't take a bite out of. I'll just let that go to the garbage can. Now, have we completed our sports broadcast?
1: We have. That's got to be a frustrating thing with parents. Because some kids just don't want to eat.
3: Yeah.
1: And as a parent, you don't understand. You have to eat.
2: Yeah, and you can't take them to a restaurant and not feed them.
1: You have to eat, or even at home.
2: Yeah.
1: They're barely eating.
0: Yesterday.
1: I heard one pediatrician say, whatever your kid is eating, just let them eat it. Because sometimes it's impossible.
0: I may have to go to a psychiatrist for one of my daughters. We were the other day. I took her to the Cheesecake Factory.
1: Yes.
0: Which, by the way, I'd like to say, God bless everyone that works there. That menu is longer than the Torah.
3: Yeah.
0: There are rabbis in the back going, I've never heard of
1: it. And there are more pork items.
4: They must have 90 chefs back there.
0: Yeah, but
4: how do you know all these items?
0: I had the best salad I've had all year, by the way. I was saying to my daughter, because she wasn't really eating much, I said, get a piece of the cheesecake. Well, I don't think I like cheesecake. No, it's the greatest thing on earth. Because I didn't want to order a piece because I would have eaten it.
2: Yeah, see? you wanted her to have the calories.
0: Get the cheesecake. Because Daddy will at least have a bite.
2: Did she like
0: the cheesecake? She didn't get the cheesecake.
1: No.
0: She got the pot stickers or something.
1: Those are also good.
0: But yeah, they're very good.
2: That's not a dessert.
0: By the way, I did sample them. They were also excellent.
1: Crab Rangoon, however, almost a dessert.
2: Yeah.
1: It's like a fried cheesecake popper.
3: Yes. Yeah, when you bake it, you add sugar to the cream cheese. So, yeah.
0: What is the unhealthiest thing that people perceive as being healthy?
1: Oh,
3: that's a good question.
0: You know, you go to a restaurant. Oh, I'll get this. This is
2: sometimes it's salad.
0: Yeah, this is the healthy salad.
2: Yeah, honestly,
3: full of ranch and croutons.
2: Right.
3: And I know that avocados are good for you, but the calories are so high that people just like eat guacamole, just shovel it in, and it's like, that was 1,200 calories.
0: That's my favorite new breakfast, though.
3: Oh, yeah.
0: Avocado toast with poached eggs.
3: I just had the one that you get every Sunday for the first time.
2: I make it at home with guacamole.
3: Ooh, that's good.
2: Mm. I take, actually, we make rice bowls with brown rice and then guacamole and then eggs on top.
1: Oh, that sounds great.
2: Well,
1: yeah.
2: It's really good.
0: I'm starving. Thanks.
1: I had smoked salmon in my avocado toast.
2: Nice.
1: Yeah. Boy, oh, boy.
0: So now we've gone over all the healthy things. Once again, I brought up the...
1: We could just leave and go eat.
0: Explosive diarrhea. Be careful. Make sure you wash your vegetables.
4: How early can you get fries? Is there someone making fries yet?
3: Home fries.
0: Oh, yeah.
2: Speaking of healthy, sniffing chocolate could make your leg day workout easier.

0: Here.
1: Really?
0: Yep, scientists say if you want to survive leg day at the gym, try smelling chocolate. A study found young men who were exposed to the smell of chocolate right before and between sets of resistance exercise significantly increased their overall training volume without increasing their perceived exertion.
1: So you're not snorting chocolate.
0: No, you're just smelling it, the scent of it.
2: Oh.
1: What a weird hot.
3: I know some guys that eat peanut butter cups before they lift weights. Or sometimes after.
2: Uh-huh.
3: But now these guys are super fit.
2: Right.
3: I shouldn't be doing that. But like these guys, you know, and it does something.
1: But this is like, this is
3: like smelling.
1: Isn't like this by passing beer to sniff at an AA meeting? I mean, if you're at the gym, I don't know. It just seems odd to me.
4: My son used to always drink chocolate milk before the gym.
3: People swear by that too.
0: Yeah. And recovery. Chocolate milk and recovery. Yeah.
3: But just smelling it is interesting.
2: Huh. I don't know.
1: You're not rocking it up and doing a couple of lines of Hershey's.
0: No.
1: Hey, Bosco. Hey, Bosco, you holding?
3: Oh, boy, this is good quick. Yeah.
1: Now, I have a question for you, Miss Hooker.
2: Yes.
1: I know you're a very adventurous woman. I mean this. You're a motorcycle enthusiast.
2: Yeah.
1: You do bold things. You are a former tobacco user.
2: Oh, yeah. I miss that a lot.
1: Which you talked about. And I've tried many things in my life, but there's one thing I have never tried ever, and that is the snuff.
2: Yeah.
1: You know, I don't even know how you
2: tobacco?
1: Do it.
2: Tobacco?
1: Yeah, not the chewing tobacco.
3: Right.
2: Right.
1: The stuff they call snuff. I don't even know if that's still
0: snort?
1: A thing.
0: Are you snort?
3: I've never done it either because I've never been in a duel. You always see those.
1: I mean,
3: movies.
1: Is that still a thing?
2: So is he talking about like a
4: no?
2: Bandit?
4: It's like a snort. Like
3: you
4: a
3: take
4: snort.
3: A pinch of it.
0: It's like a pinch,
3: and you just kind of snort it.
0: You inhale your nose.
2: I've never done that.
3: Now it may have been around when I was a teenager because I remember them teaching us about the dangers of snuff.
2: Yeah.
3: In the 90s. So
1: I'm sure it's incredibly bad.
0: Snuff primarily refers to finely ground smokeless tobacco product. Comes in two main varieties: dry snuff, a fine powder inhaled or sniffed through the nasal cavity, or moist snuff, also known as dip, which is what people do in their
3: Okay. It's essentially dip you snort.
2: I didn't know that. I've seen like it comes in the same packaging, I think.
3: I've seen it in little bags, and I've seen it in little tins.
2: Yeah, the tins. Yeah.
1: Presumably, the the membranes in your nasal passages, whatever, would take in the nicotine.
0: Yeah.
1: It's got to be really bad for you.
3: Yeah. Snuff. Funny.
1: Probably some peculiar type of
3: should we try it
1: nasal passage cancer, I'm thinking.
3: Let's try it one morning.
2: We should see.
0: There is a big...
1: I did try when I was a teenager. We found a packet of chewing tobacco.
2: Yeah.
1: And then it's so funny because I just saw a segment of a movie. Was it called?
2: The Sandlot.
0: Yes. I love Sandlot.
1: And it reminded me of that because we all barfed immediately.
3: Now, that's one thing I haven't tried that. I never tried chewing tobacco.
2: Oh, I used to do that a lot.
1: And it's incredibly addictive.
3: I think because I knew a lot of people that did it and I just, it didn't look appealing to me.
1: Well, baseball, you were around all those baseball players when you worked for Rawlings, and you know, a lot of those guys, they used to take bubble gum and chewing tobacco at the same time.
3: Oh. Yeah, they were really transitioning to sunflower seeds when I was, you saw a ton of guys switching.
2: Yeah.
3: But, which is also gross.
0: Yeah.
1: By the way, a friend of mine, literally, this happened in Colorado 2 weekends ago, was nearly arrested for spitting sunflower seeds at a baseball game.
3: Oh, gosh, it was that.
1: Yeah, the cops came, the whole deal.
0: Oh, my God.
2: Oh, man.
0: That's
2: so strange.
1: Yeah. Really.
0: As a patron? As a fan?
1: As a parent of one of the ball players.
3: My older brother gets a little...
1: Summer league teen ball,
3: He'll get a little upset if he doesn't have his sunflower seeds on the bass boat.
1: Yeah. Huh? And he was doing the sunflower seeds, and someone called the cop.
0: Oh, for
1: literally
0: God's
1: the cops
0: sake.
1: Came. Yeah,
2: that's considered littering?
1: I don't know what, but he had to pay a $250 fine.
3: Oh, my gosh.
0: Jesus, Mary and Joseph.
2: That's crazy.
0: Yeah. Well, have you seen the new trend about pure nicotine as
2: the benefits
0: of it?
3: Yeah. Are we becoming believing it or?
0: Well,
3: because I have always wondered what the worst part of like smoking, if it was.
0: Well, it's pure nicotine. It's not. No, I think it's smoking.
2: The,
0: I
2: think not,
0: it's
2: the, not tobacco. Not
1: right,
2: tobacco.
1: Right. It's the 800. The 800 chemicals in a
0: that
1: cigarette.
0: They put
1: I
0: in
1: think.
0: A cigarette.
3: Yeah. So, yeah. So nicotine itself might
0: has,
3: be.
0: It well, does have some health benefits.
2: Yeah, but like eggplant has nicotine in it. Like there's vegetables that you can.
3: So it's
2: get
3: one of
2: nicotine.
3: These natural things yes. that's been. Abused.
1: But the only way to light. An eggplant is, you have to dip it in gasoline. Now, that may be bad for you. Yeah, yeah, but the thing, all this stuff that gets out on the internet, though, God knows. I don't
0: know. I know.
1: As long as the nicotine, they say as long as the nicotine is delivered rectally, you're going to be
3: okay. Oh, okay, yeah, yeah.
0: Don't
3: they can really
0: to
3: blow
0: him.
3: Smoke you, out of your
1: yeah.
3: ass.
1: Oh, yeah.
0: Because
1: yeah. they are blowing smoke in your ass.
0: Oh, God.
1: Well, that's our health segment. You're welcome.
3: Would you try to do smoke rings?
0: That's out of your butt?
1: I would. Yeah. I would pay to see that.
3: Yeah, I would too.
1: I would pay to see. I'd pay big money to see that.
3: Why don't circuses do that? I mean, the freak show's gone, fine. But how about why can't we have a guy who could blow smoke rings?
0: You
3: out
0: could
3: of his
0: add him. To, you could add him to your juggler guy.
3: Yeah, the filthy juggler.
0: The filthy juggler
3: yeah.
0: and the fart guy. There you go. You've got a show.
1: Well, I'm sorry. Welcome to the maturity hour.
0: Uh-huh.
1: We'll be returning.
0: Well, we're going to continue with our health segment because we have a biohacker in the news coming up.
1: And yeah. Okay. I don't know. I'm sorry that I dislike this guy so much. I don't know. What's it.
0: Yeah.
3: Well, he does not seem
0: him.
3: To be living
2: no.
3: in the moment.
2: Yeah, it's really weird.
3: Like you said, Tommy, so preoccupied with living longer, he's not living now.
1: Yeah. And I got to work on that myself. We have squishy toys in the news. Of course, 4th of July, porta potty explosions, and more. These are the O'Reilly Auto Parts Studios, and this is the Bob and Tom Show.
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13: Colleague of mine went to a meeting of the primetime seniors the other week. There are programs like this all over the country for people in their 60s, 70s, 80s, and beyond to stay active. It's not just something to keep older folks busy. It helps to keep their bodies in shape and their brains sharp. Showing up with a good attitude is a must, and research shows that having the right mindset actually does lead to better physical aging. So if you need some suggestions to boost your positivity, experts we talked to recommended focusing on goals, which can boost your confidence. Practice gratitude, they said. One of the seniors my colleague met told her that just waking up in the morning is, quote, better than the alternative. That's true. Focus on the things you can control. Diet and exercise, and very importantly, surround yourself with positive people, because that can be contagious. I'm Dr. Sanjay Gupta, helping you live a better life.
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3: Bob and Tom show live from the O'Reilly Auto Parts studios. Christy Lee's at the news desk.
0: Hello.
3: Jess Hooker's there.
2: Hi.
3: Next to her, it's Jeff Oskey at the NHTSA sports desk.
4: That's right.
3: Ace Cosby's there.
25: Hello.
3: I'm Josh Arnold. There's Tom Griswold.
1: Just finished our health segment.
0: Nope.
3: Oh, we got more?
0: Brian Johnson, the anti-aging obsessed millionaire biohacker.
1: No, and to be clear, not the guy from AC/DC.
0: Well, no. Has revealed that he has a chronic autoimmune disease. The tech entrepreneur, who spends about $2 million a year on controversial rejuvenation tactics, shared that he has autoimmune gastritis. The chronic condition means antibodies attack stomach cells, and it increases the risk of stomach cancer. The 48-year-old said, "The good news is I'm going to try and solve it, and we'll share all."
1: So this is the guy that does all kinds of supplements. And
0: he's, yes, very transparent about his health journey, Tom, sharing blood work, scans, and more in the Netflix documentary Don't Die, The Man Who Wants to Live Forever, Mr. Johnson.
1: You realize this guy's going to be leaving a meeting and get hit by a bus.
4: Yeah. Yeah, I want to see him get hit by a car, see how autoimmune he really is.
0: And the documentary offers a look at Project Blueprint, his rigorous daily routine of exercise, supplements, and experimental treatments like plasma transfusions and fat transfers, all in a part to live forever through science. Good luck.
1: It'd be pretty funny if the Brian Johnson from AC/DC outlived the guy.
4: Yes.
1: Remember talking to him?
0: Mm-hmm.
1: What his story was really interesting. He had been asked to write his autobiography, and he said, "No, I don't remember anything really." And then but he's a car guy.
0: Yeah.
1: And so the editor said to him, "Well, what if you just write about every car you've ever owned, and that'll lead to stories," which it did, and it does. It's kind of a cool thing.
4: Oh, that's cool.
1: And that'd be the way for Christy to do it. You could either write about each husband or...
0: Hey, be nice. I've had way more cars than husbands. See, not even close.
1: See, that's a chapter title. I've had way more cars than husbands. That sounds like the beginning of one of those summertime books that everybody's there reading.
0: Yeah. We have a guy getting a new garage door, and he was over yesterday to measure. I go, "How tall is that ceiling? Can I put a lift in here?" And he's a car guy, too. And he looked at me, and he goes, "Nah." And I go, "Gosh darn it."
1: Was the garage a freestanding garage?
0: No, it's the one that's attached to the house.
1: But is there anything above it?
0: Yeah,
1: oh,
0: the bedroom.
1: So you can't pop the roof off?
0: Yeah.
1: Who needs the bedroom?
0: No.
1: Do a Jerry Seinfeld.
0: I'm not going to lose a bedroom for... Well, wait a minute.
1: Lose a bedroom for a place to put two other cars? Are you kidding? What's wrong with you?
0: Yeah, because then we could put two lifts in.
1: Yeah.
0: And we'd have... Oh, that's a great...
1: You know what you could do? Wait a minute. Oh, this is... why am I not an architect?
4: The girls could share a room.
1: You could do this. You take the bedroom, you turn it into half a bedroom.
0: Mm-hmm.
1: And then when you put the car in that you lift up there...
0: Yeah.
1: Then you could have it so you could see the car. So you could put a really cool car
0: like a
1: there.
0: Plexiglass wall.
1: Yes. Yes. So it's... Oh. I bet there's someone... In this town, I bet there's someone that has...
0: Oh, I'm sure.
1: I know a guy that keeps a motorcycle in it, essentially in his... foyer.
0: Mm-hmm.
1: But
0: that's cool.
1: Yeah, well, I mean, it's a pretty cool bike.
0: Yeah,
1: I mean, wouldn't that be great?
0: That would be
1: great.
0: You go
1: into the guest room. Oh, by the way, there's a Corvette over there.
2: Yeah,
0: if I win the lottery, that's what I'll do. But he goes, "Well, I just saved you a lot of money." I go, "Yeah, but you broke my heart." Today, July 10th, marks National Kitten Day.
2: Well,
0: the holiday not only celebrates the beloved pet, it also raises awareness for kitten adoption. Some ways you can observe National Kitten Day include fostering a kitten, donating to local animal shelters, sponsoring an adoption fee, and educating yourself on trap, neuter, return to help manage the feral cat populations in your community.
1: All right.
0: I was just showing Josh that one of the big box stores has it's called the Outdoor City Cat Condo, so that you can take your cat outside, and it's this big, huge... What would you call that, Josh?
3: Like an enclosed...
2: Does it attach to a window?
3: This one has a tube that ran somewhere, but I've seen some that do that.
0: Yeah.
1: So it's actually mesh. They're not outside?
0: Yeah. Yeah, they're actually in this mesh container thing. Like a big... I don't know. It's almost like the size of a room. It's pretty good size.
1: Josh, do your cats sit at the window and make that noise?
3: No, but they sit at the window and they look at the bird, because I have a window bird feeder. They love that. And
0: I offered to get one for Josh, and he said, what did you say? Gravy would go right through it, probably.
3: Oh, she'll figure out how to get out of it.
2: Yeah.
3: So she can hunt.
1: Yeah, when I had two cats up in Michigan, they would often bring dead chipmunks to the door. Sometimes semi-live mice.
2: Yeah.
3: Gifts for the family.
2: Yeah, my cat still does that. He's an indoor-outdoor cat. And
3: he loves you.
2: Yeah, he brings me stuff all the time.
0: And he keeps your rodent population down.
2: He does.
0: It's a good thing.
2: Yeah.
1: So, I'm sorry. So today's, is it strictly National Kitty Day?
0: Kitten Day.
3: Oh, okay.
1: And then this does lead to a great story.
0: A firefighter in Indiana rescued a kitten that got stuck in a car's undercarriage. Indianapolis Fire Department reports the story of a driver who stopped by their headquarters after hearing meowing coming from his car.
1: Tell you what, this engine really purrs.
0: EMS Battalion Chief Jason Garner jumped into action and spent about 30 minutes trying to coax the kitten out from underneath the vehicle. He managed to retrieve her safely. I don't know her. I just said that. It might be a he. And turn it over to Indianapolis Animal Care and Control. So there you go. You could adopt this kitty.
2: Aw.
0: Yeah, on National Kitten Day.
1: You're glad they... Glad they found it.
0: Yeah. I'd love to have an outdoor cat.
4: We had a kitten in Maggie's car for in her engine for like 4 days.
0: What?
2: Oh, my God.
4: Like, she drove to work and came home. She goes, I know this is going to sound weird, but I swear my car was making a cat sound. And I go out and I look. I get under the car. There's nothing. She drives the next day to work. Same thing. She calls me. I swear there is a meowing coming from go out, look. Finally, on the third day, I hear it from inside the house, and I go out and I open the hood, and there's a kitten laying right in the middle of the engine, just looking at me.
3: I know people have cats because they found them in their cars. It's a place that I guess the mothers hide the kittens.
2: Oh.
4: Yeah.
1: Wow.
0: I'll be darned.
4: It's still alive. A friend of ours took it, and the thing's like 5 years old now.
0: Aww.
1: Did they give it a cool name related to the world?
4: They did. What was
1: Auto?
4: No.
0: Manifold. Carby.
4: That's
0: carburetor.
4: Drive me nuts.
1: Carby's a good one.
4: But yeah, he's still alive.
1: Auto.
4: But yeah, on the highway, went back and forth 3 days in a row.
2: Yeah, I'd be screaming too.
0: Well.
1: Okay.
4: Yeah.
1: Oh, happy National Kitty Day, ladies and gentlemen.
0: Yeah.
1: What's
0: and
1: coming up in the news?
0: National French Fry Day. Don't forget that. Don't get the two confused. Coming up, we have a naked guy helping to put out a fire. We have vandals blowing up porta potties. And we have a very interesting, as Tom mentioned early, payphone story.
1: And we have a guy weighing in on a topic I didn't think I really needed to have anybody weigh in on. Which is why if you drop something into a so-called toilet vault, you shouldn't go get it.
2: What's a toilet vault?
0: A porta potty.
1: Well, no, a toilet vault is a little bit different. This is like if you're on the highway.
2: Okay.
1: And they don't have plumbing.
2: Right.
1: Sometimes they just have a little building over a huge vat of poop.
0: Oh. Are you talking about like camping, campgrounds, stuff like that?
3: Yeah. I think it's not all... Vault toilets are porta potties, but all porta potties are vault toilets.
0: Okay. There you go.
2: Okay.
1: But, there's
0: they all have a hole, and you could fall in them. That's how I look at it.
2: Oh, yuck.
1: Yeah, well, do you want a little preview?
0: No, we don't.
2: I want to skip it all together.
1: About a headline?
0: I did too, but we...
1: headline.
2: Yeah, we know what he likes.
1: Associated Press, woman drops cell phone in toilet, fails... and falls in trying to retrieve it.
2: Mm-mm.
1: By the way, if you didn't think it could get worse.
3: Can you smell me now?
1: It does. You're not going to believe it. It's coming up. 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
13: Few people now have asked me about a TikTok trend that they've come across. It's called 75 Hard. The challenge was created by entrepreneur and author Andy Frisella, who calls it a, quote, transformative mental toughness program and an Ironman for your brain. So here's what it entails. Eat a structured diet with no alcohol, drink a gallon of water, read 10 pages of nonfiction, take a progress photo, and complete 2 45-minute workouts, one of them outdoors, every day for 75 days. Quite a challenge. We asked CNN fitness contributor Dana Santis about this, who reminded us that sustainable fitness isn't about punishment or proving discipline through extremes. It's about building habits that integrate into your lifestyle in a way that feels supportive and repeatable. If you ask me, that's going to be the key to long-term success. I'm Dr. Sanjay Gupta, helping you live a better life.
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3: Auto Parts Studios, it's the Bob and Tom Show. 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
0: Hello.
3: Jess Hooker's there.
2: Hi.
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4: Hello.
3: Ace Cosby across the way.
18: Hey, Josh.
3: I'm Josh Arnold. There's Tom.
1: Thank you very much. Okay, we're going to do a quiz now.
0: A quiz? Pop quizzes.
1: No, this is going to be a quiz that you...
2: Christy, you don't get to participate because you'll know all the answers.
1: All I've been told is this is a quiz delivered by a lady to the gents in the room. So
2: it's a social media thing right now. I did it with my husband, and I posted it on my Instagram, JessHooker_, if you're looking for it. And... it's questions that only women would know the answers to.
3: Really? Oh, okay.
2: And you ask your husband, assuming,
3: okay.
2: Right?
3: Okay. Yeah.
2: I'll tell you now, I asked my husband 10 questions. He got 2 right. Didn't do great. Do you guys know what a beauty blender is?
4: I don't. Is it that wedge of a sponge that you blend your makeup on your face together with?
2: Yeah. Yep. Yeah.
0: Very
2: is.
0: Good, Jeff.
2: Yeah. Good.
3: Nicely
2: job.
3: Done.
1: Hang on a second. How on earth do you know that?
4: I live with 3 women.
2: Yeah.
3: Okay.
0: A lot of them look like a sphere thing.
2: Yeah. They're different shapes.
0: They're different shapes.
2: But they were wedges when we were kids.
0: Yeah. They are. Still use a wedge.
1: It's not an electric.
0: No.
2: No, it is not an electric blender. Thing. That's exactly what my husband said.
0: It's like a sponge.
2: Okay. You put all the colors
1: in.
2: I
1: see.
3: I never knew those had a name.
2: Yeah. That's all a beauty blender. Do you know what a diva cup is?
3: I do.
4: Yes.
2: Yeah?
0: You know this. We've had it.
1: Is this so women can urinate instead of stand-up urinal?
0: No.
1: Oh, is this the instead of a tampon?
2: Mm-hmm. Yes.
1: You carry it around all day?
4: Yeah, it's a little ramekin.
2: It's like a shot glass size.
1: More of a shoviken. be gentle. Yeah. Now
2: it's called a diva cup.
0: Mm-hmm.
1: And that's you don't have to use a tampon. Right?
0: No, you take it out, rinse it out, put it back in.
2: Yeah, it's reusable.
1: Have you ever tried that?
2: Yeah.
1: And your thoughts?
2: No, thanks. It's not for me.
3: Okay.
2: No. Nope.
1: Does it slosh?
3: It's a fair question.
1: If it's a heavy day, do people think you're wearing galoshes?
4: Can you wear one on a trampoline?
2: When I asked my husband what a diva cup was, he thought it was like a Stanley or a Tervis for a woman.
3: Kind of makes sense.
0: These are answers I would expect John to have.
2: Yeah, exactly.
1: It's a very good guess.
2: Do you know what an LBD is? What that stands for? LBD.
3: I don't think I do.
0: I do.
1: Wait a minute. Is the first word ladies?
2: No. I can give you the first word. It's little.
1: Little baby.
4: Oh, I know what it is.
2: You do? Go.
4: Little black dress.
2: Little black dress. Good job, Jeffy.
0: I think Jeff's a woman.
3: Every woman should have the little black dress. Yeah.
0: Everyone.
3: Or that's what they're...
1: If Jeff's a woman, good luck getting an online date. I think the beard's going to put off a lot of the fellas.
2: Do you know what a water line is?
3: No.
1: I don't.
2: No? Guys have water lines, too.
3: Okay.
1: Oh, is this like a line in your face?
2: Kind of. It's in your eye. So it's the white part of your eye right there, that line around your eyelid.
0: A lot of women use eyeliner.
2: They'll line it with eyeliner. So when you line your water line.
3: Gotcha.
2: Yeah.
1: What?
0: Yeah. Aren't you glad you're not a girl?
2: Yeah.
4: Yeah, for so many reasons.
2: Yeah. Do you know what you would use purple shampoo for?
3: I don't.
1: Is that a brand or is it a type?
2: No, it's literally just purple shampoo.
0: It's the color.
2: Yeah.
3: No.
1: Is it? Does it involve something after you've had your hair dyed?
2: Yes, it does.
1: Oh, really?
2: Absolutely. Yeah. Yeah. So when you dye your hair blonde or you bleach it, it can get brassy after that, and so you use the purple to tone it down so it doesn't get brassy.
3: So any brand of purple shampoo is fine.
2: Yes. My husband asked the exact same question. That's so
1: weird. Do they call it purple shampoo. Yes.
2: Yeah, it just says purple shampoo, and every brand has a version. A lot of brands have
3: okay.
2: a version.
3: I would say Tom got that right.
4: Yeah.
2: You think so? Okay.
3: Yeah.
2: Okay. 1 point for Tom. Do you know what a kitten heel is?
1: Say it again.
2: Yes. A kitten heel. Like
1: kitten, like a kitten. Kitty cat?
2: Yep. A kitten small heel.
1: It's a shoe thing?
2: Yeah, it is.
0: I wore them yesterday.
2: Yep, yeah. It is. Ace has it right. It's a very small heel.
0: It was on my flip-flops yesterday. I wore kitten heel flip-flops yesterday.
1: Yeah. Okay. Why do they call them that?
0: They're smaller than tiny little heel.
2: They're little
0: like
2: tiny.
1: So are the big ones kid. Cat heels?
0: No.
2: No.
1: Doesn't that make it not logical? I can see why I get
0: is
1: extra credit.
0: Is fashion logical?
1: No.
2: Do you know what a claw clip is?
1: Hair thing, maybe?
2: Yes.
4: Mm-hmm. Yes.
1: Clip? I know what a hair clip is. I don't know what exactly a claw would be for.
2: It's the bigger ones you squeeze.
3: Yeah. I have broken butt. So many of those pretending that they're piranha. Or
0: playing with the claw clip.
3: Yes.
1: Yeah. Oh, this where you do the pubic comb over gag?
3: Yes, you need the claw clip for that.
4: I like to put one around my ween and make it looks like it's in prison.
5: It fits you?
4: Yeah, hey, it's a big clip, my
0: that
4: friend.
0: Is a big clip.
1: Sadly, juvenile person.
2: Okay, if I have the option of square, almond, round, or coffin, what am I choosing?
3: Fingernails.
2: Good job.
0: Yes.
2: Those are shapes of fingernails.
1: What?
0: Yeah. Yeah.
1: Coffin nails?
2: Coffin is a shape, yeah.
1: Because coffin nails, isn't that what they used to call cigarettes?
2: Oh, I don't know. Is it?
4: I mean, that makes sense.
2: Yeah.
1: Anybody? Isn't that a slang term for cigarettes? Yeah. Give me a couple coffin nails.
3: Yeah.
1: What were the other ones for fingernails?
2: Square, round, almond, coffin, also stiletto.
1: Is that the shape of them or the,
2: yes.
1: or the,
2: yeah.
1: or
2: the
0: shape. Shape?
4: What's the new one where it's just long and it comes to a crazy point?
2: Stiletto.
4: Stiletto.
3: Mm-hmm. Those are
0: real popular.
3: Really popular on Instagram.
0: Yeah.
2: They're everywhere.
4: It's like what your assistant has.
2: Yeah. Okay. Amy has that shape a lot.
0: I had a server the other day. I don't know how she did her job. Yeah. Oh. They were so
1: how do you
0: long.
1: How do you type?
0: Wait. Well, she doesn't type.
3: No, women do other things, Tom.
0: She doesn't type. She's
3: you
0: a
3: think
0: server.
3: Your assistant just types?
1: She, for her morning letter, dear Tom, you were the best boss ever.
0: Amy has beautiful nails. Yes.
3: Yeah, always. Yeah.
2: Yeah.
1: So what are the really, really long ones called?
2: That is, it's a stiletto.
1: That are squared off at the end.
2: They're square.
1: That's one of the squares?
2: Square, yeah.
1: Do you carry in like a toothbrush to clean the undersides after wiping?
2: Oh, I don't know. I don't have them.
1: It's a stick.
2: All right. Do you guys know what colostrum is?
3: Oh, I have heard this. I don't, but I know I have heard
1: you
3: this.
1: Is it a supplement? It.
2: Yeah, kind of, but it's natural.
3: It is natural. I even heard it in like anatomy class. Does that make sense?
2: Yeah, you would.
3: Okay. There's another word too that goes along with it sometimes. Please.
2: Mm. Yeah, breast milk usually.
3: Yes. Okay.
2: So
3: yeah.
2: it's what comes in before your actual breast milk comes in.
3: Yes.
2: It's like so nutrient dense for a newborn.
3: I totally forgot about that term.
2: Yeah.
3: It was sexual. Human sexuality is where I.
2: That makes sense.
1: Colostrum.
0: Yeah.
2: Yeah.
1: What's the stuff called when you have a brand new baby and their first thing they excrete?
0: Meconium.
4: What is it?
0: Meconium. Is that right?
3: Which sure sounds a lot nicer than what it is.
2: Yes.
1: Yeah.
2: It's
1: meconium. Sounds like, hey, I heard you made $1 billion. Oh, I got in on the meconium thing, right?
0: Is that right?
4: I think we're off, but we know what we're doing.
1: I was there for the meconium IPO.
3: Maybe mercurium? It's something like that.
0: Jeez.
3: Yeah what is that called?
2: I don't know, but it's...
1: I know that mercurium sounds like that pink stuff you used to, when you were a kid. When you got a cut, your mom would put that on your arm.
3: Mm.
2: Yeah.
1: None of these words are correct. No. I'm sorry.
2: Okay, here's the last one.
0: Meconium. We were close.
3: Okay.
0: Meconium.
3: Yeah, very.
2: Meconium.
3: Yeah.
2: Okay. Do you know what a money piece is?
4: I know what it is to me.
1: Is it an object? A thing?
2: It's not an object. It's more of something that you have done.
3: Okay. I don't.
2: Okay.
3: I like it, though.
2: Yes.
4: Do you know what it is, Christian?
2: Nope. A money piece is... Is a chunk of hair up front, usually in the fringe or around your face, that is a solid color, usually blonde.
3: Oh, I love that look.
2: The big chunk, yeah.
4: Oh,
2: and it's not highlighted. It doesn't flow into your hair. It's a hard stop.
0: Never heard
2: it's
0: of
2: just
0: that.
2: Too big.
3: Hmm. Would one strip of blonde and a brunette would yes. that count as a money piece?
2: That's a money yeah. piece. Yeah.
1: Why is it called a money piece?
2: I have no idea. I know it's very strange.
1: Do hookers primarily do that?
2: No, it's been popular.
3: You know who has a cool one is the gymnast in the Olympics.
2: Yes.
3: The American gymnast. She had a cool one.
4: Yes.
2: She has. Well, hers are stripes.
3: Okay. Yeah.
2: And
3: yeah.
2: She does horizontal. Actually,
1: so that's money pieces.
2: Money pieces, multiple. Yeah. Yeah.
0: Huh, I never heard that. I learned something today.
2: My husband thought it was. Like a shape of a waxing.
0: That's what I thought.
2: You get that money.
3: Not a bad guess.
0: I was thinking it was something down there, too.
2: Yeah.
3: Huh.
1: Okay. Well,
3: I think I got two. So
2: I think each of you guys got two, actually.
3: Because
2: so.
3: I got claw clip without actually, I didn't say it out loud.
2: No, yeah.
3: But, yeah.
2: But well, we need to do one for girls. My husband asked me a couple of questions. And
3: do you remember
2: what
3: they were?
2: Yeah, if I knew what a PSI stood for.
3: Okay, yeah. Do you know, Christy?
0: Pounds, square inch.
2: There yes. you go. Yeah.
0: Yeah, pounds per square inch.
2: I think the other one was like, what does 10-4 stand for?
0: 10-4, good buddy.
2: Yeah, it's understood, right?
1: You know
2: you know,
1: men can't read minds. You know that one?
2: What?
3: No woman knows that.
2: Yeah, there were a couple other. I can't remember, but
1: you know the posters that say on sale is a joke. Sorry. These are just things.
3: Do you know my bare penis feels a lot like latex?
1: Okay, well, we've got to get back to the news desk. With Christy Lee having exited the NHTSA sports desk. What have you got, Christy?
0: A Washington State man helped stop a fire at his neighbor's home, even though he was completely nude. Wesley Howard told King TV, that's KING, that his fiancée woke him up just after midnight July 5th, saw an orange fireball outside. He did not even stop to put shorts on before running out in the buff to begin fighting the flames with a garden hose.
1: And this guy's right. This guy's a Navy vet. Do we have any of this video? Yeah. Okay.
2: Whoa.
1: There's a pretty big fire on the fence.
3: Man, I thought that was the guy on fire at first.
2: I know.
1: And you see the garden hose. He runs out, and he is completely naked. And then he'll come out again.
0: There he is.
1: Now
0: yeah,
1: you can. Fortunately, it's from the back. But obviously, the guy. I mean, the fire, the flames are going 20 feet in
0: Whoa.
1: The air.
0: Yeah. He's trying to stop him from being in his yard.
3: Yeah, yeah.
0: Is what
3: this guy's
0: he's
3: not
0: doing.
3: Saving the other house.
0: No, he's saving his own.
3: He's putting his fence out.
1: Well, he's saving the other.
3: No, of course he's helping. Of course he is.
0: East Pierce County.
1: Then there's a guy on the other side of the flames.
0: Yeah.
1: I mean, this is a pretty big fire.
3: Yeah, that's nothing
0: sure
3: to mess
0: is.
3: Around with. And that could get out of control really quickly.
1: No,
0: oh,
1: he's,
0: my gosh.
1: He's running back in the house. I'm not sure what he's going to get. But
3: good for that guy.
0: East Pierce County Fire Rescue.
3: I don't know why he had a raging erection.
0: He's a pyro.
1: By the way, is that what they do when they?
0: Yeah. Oh, yeah.
1: Fires,
0: they can.
3: There must be some. Yeah, for some there is a sexual aspect.
1: Oh, yeah. It would have been great if he'd used both hoses. If he said, "What the hell? I just woke up in the middle of the night. I gotta go anyway."
3: Yeah, perfect.
0: East Pierce County Fire and Rescue arrived about 10 minutes later and took over. Mr. Howard suffered minor burns to his foot and forearm. But his home was spared, and his neighbor's house had only minor damage, believe it or not.
3: It looks like it's mostly outside.
0: Yeah, they believe the blaze may have started from fireworks in a trash bin that had not been fully extinguished.
3: Yeah, you want to bucket those first. Water bucket. And then
1: no, I've got a bunch of fire extinguishers.
0: Oh, I know you do.
1: And I got two fire blankets.
3: Yeah, those are good. Thankfully, I haven't had to use mine yet, but I know.
4: They aren't very comfortable to sleep under.
1: But
2: itchy
1: when you're hot as Oscar in bed.
0: Ah.
4: Oh, yeah.
1: His girlfriend insists. I've used a fire extinguisher.
3: Oh yeah, yeah.
1: I mean, because some moron almost set his living room on fire.
3: Oh, yeah, oh, that's right. Yeah, an Easter basket.
4: Wait, you used it inside the house?
1: Yeah,
0: yeah.
1: Oh
0: messy.
1: Yeah. Yeah, I told you the story. My brother sent me a thing of fruit for Christmas. A basket, and it had this giant hoop on it, you know, those things. And it was this heavily lacquered basket.
2: Mm-hmm.
4: Yeah.
1: And I had a fire going, and it was freezing. I thought, oh, this thing will burn like crazy.
3: He is a bit of a pyro. Yeah.
1: So I heaved it into the chimney, into the fireplace, and that big hoop thing shut the flue.
3: Oh.
1: So then the flames.
3: Yeah.
1: Oh, I had to have the whole mantle redone. I had to have the ceiling repainted. Oh, it was brilliant.
0: Well, I bet somebody was happy with you that day.
1: Hey, I was in charge of my life then. Those were different days. Shut up. If that happened to me now, I'd be kicked out of my own house. No, but I grabbed the fire extinguisher because I've been around fire extinguishers my whole life, but you never get a chance to actually shoot one off. So, I pulled the pin.
2: Yeah, you don't enjoy the fun of it.
1: Yeah,
2: because it's an emergency.
1: Oh yeah, I mean there. And by the way, there was smoke everywhere. It took me a year to recover from all the everything cleaned up. So, by the way, lesson learned. Those lacquered baskets. Man, did they go up in flames.
2: Yeah.
1: And God knows, I'm sure it was giving off something so toxic.
4: Oh, yeah.
1: Years from now, they'll probably go, well, you know what took him out? And he inhaled toxic fruit basket, and now he's got like, liverania or something.
0: We just had a story that mentioned fireworks in Montana. Authorities say vandals blew up a dozen porta-potties in Billings.
4: Nothing. No, I've blown up way more bathrooms than that.
2: Oh, we know.
0: Yeah, we are very well aware. Yeah. The company known as European Porta Potties.
1: By the way, they spell it.
0: U-R-A-P-E-E-I-N.
3: Gosh, we're importing those?
1: But have you noticed that there are certain businesses, typically, I think probably the most likely one would be
0: hair
1: places
0: that
1: do the play on words thing.
3: Yeah.
2: Curl up and die.
1: Hair apparent. Right. Yeah, all that. But it seems a lot of the porta potty places are doing that now, too.
0: Well,
1: they've got the cute little names. And
0: they anticipate losing some of their portable potties each Independence Day. But this year, the company estimates it suffered.
3: Potable potties? I don't want anything to do with that.
1: That's got to be. Those are some really good filters. I'll tell you what. When in his diarrhea. It came out as delightful potable water.
3: Yeah, mine is still having trouble. I need better filters. Mine comes out looking like Goldschlager.
0: They lost about $12,000 in damages to their portable toilets. Co-owner Chris Vogel told Cowboy State Daily, "We typically lose 4 to 5 toilets every year due to fireworks. There have been at least 13 this year, worse than normal."
3: I think that's a bummer.
0: He said most of the toilets were blown apart by large explosives, which are not the type of fireworks you can buy at a fireworks stand in the state of Montana.
3: And I like some vandals, like some pranks. Yeah. I don't like this one.
1: But there's some 17-year-old guy go, "If I drive to Wyoming, I can get the good. I can get what would it be? The BM-80s. I can get the good stuff that'll really blow them to smithereens."
3: Man,
1: coming up, a little bit of a history lesson for you, as we like to do. Right now, I want to say hello to our friends at NHTSA, and they want to say hello to you, and they want to remind you about the dangers of speeding. It's not just getting a ticket. That isn't always going to be the worst part of it. If you're speeding, a sharp turn could take you by surprise. You could veer off the road. You could hit somebody. Truck in front of you could brake suddenly. You're going too fast. You could get injured, as could the other driver. You don't want to hit a bicyclist. They've got just as much right to be in the road as you do. And if you're speeding, your impact could send them to the hospital. Your friends could be walking their dog out on the street, and your foot on the gas could be bad news, tragedy for the guy walking the dog and the lady walking the dog and the dog, too. Be careful out there. That's what NHTSA wants you to remember. You may not think of some of this stuff. You might think it could never happen to me, but it could. So be careful out there. Keep your foot off the accelerator. When you're speeding, you don't have time to correct. You don't have time to stop. And it just takes an instant for disaster to strike. The speed limit is there to protect you and to protect everybody else out there. Protect your passengers. 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Protect cyclists. 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Everyone's sharing the road. So slow down, obey the law, and help keep everybody around you safe. It's not just about you. Remember that. Speeding will catch up with you. Once again, paid for by NHTSA. Thank you very much, NHTSA. When we come back, we're going to hit you with some interesting history. Also, we have a toy warning out there for parents. If you've got any of those squishy toys, we've got news for you. And good news from the world of automobiles and vehicles. The banana car is out there. It's running, and it's bringing joy to people across this great country of ours. We hope to get it in our parking lot someday, but the banana car is in the news from the O'Reilly Auto Parts Studios. 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
12: A better life with Dr. Sanjay Gupta.
13: There are lots of things you can measure to get an idea of how healthy you are at any given moment. Temperature, heart rate, blood pressure, just to name a few. But how about how healthy you will be and how long you're likely to live? According to a new study out of the University at Buffalo, two simple strength tests are pretty accurate at predicting longevity in older women. One is hand grip strength, and the other is how quickly people can stand up from a seated position without using their arms. By the way, I remember interviewing former President Jimmy Carter when he was quite old and being really impressed how he just popped out of the chair without using his arms. Not a lot of older people can actually do that. But I think the message here is that maintaining strength as you age is going to help you perform everyday activities, but also help you avoid injury and stay independent. I'm Dr. Sanjay Gupta, helping you live a better life.
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1: Hey, welcome back to the Bob and Tom Show. We are live from the O'Reilly Auto Parts Studios. Christy Lee's there at the news desk.
2: Yep.
1: Jess Hooker's across the way.
3: Hi.
1: She just gave us a really fun quiz. Men don't know a lot. There's Jeff Oskey.
4: Yes, sir.
1: Ace Cosby's there.
5: Hey.
1: I'm Josh Arnold, working on a quiz for women.
2: Okay, good.
1: There's Tom. My first question for you ladies.
2: Yeah.
1: Do you know you can watch a movie without asking questions during it?
5: Now, once again, if you're just joining us, can you give me one of the ones you gave us before that we all got wrong?
3: Money
2: Piece?
3: You kind of got Money Piece right, didn't you? Because it said it had something to do with hair.
5: Money Piece is when a woman has, like, black hair, but she's got a blonde
3: It's rim like a statement piece is what I would
1: say. I like it.
3: LBD, well, Jeffy got that, but that one, you guys, do you remember
5: what
3: that
5: was it again?
3: For?
4: Little black dress?
3: Yeah,
4: little black dress.
5: Little black dress, okay.
3: Yeah.
5: Okay. DTF?
2: Else? That's not on there, but we all know what
5: okay,
2: it is.
5: Okay, sorry. So, yeah, we're going to do, I want to do that on Monday, come up with a complete list of things.
1: Sure.
5: For the ladies.
2: I won't be here.
4: Draft search, nothing I love more than sitting with my lady and we sit down together and turn on a show and we've been watching it for 45 minutes, and she looks over at me and goes, so why is blah, blah, blah doing blah, blah, blah? And I go, you have all the same information I do. I don't know either.
5: That's funny because Kelly says that to me constantly.
2: Yeah.
4: Like, we're both privy to the same.
5: Yes, but I can't pay attention at the same level that she can.
4: Right.
5: That's the problem. That's exactly what's happening with her.
4: Yeah.
5: She probably is enlightened, such as I am, and that the mind is drifting off into more important.
2: So what you're asking Kelly those questions?
5: Constantly. And she'll say to me, I know exactly what you know.
2: Okay.
5: But she should know that I can't pay attention to anything.
2: Why do you even bother watching TV?
5: I very rarely do.
3: There was a guy online who made a slideshow and put it on a projector above the TV because he was going to watch a movie with his mom, and she was constantly asking questions. And so he predicted the questions that she would ask through the movie, and they would pop up with the answers so that she wouldn't talk to him through the movie.
2: How would he know what she's going to ask?
5: Work on that for Monday. Oh, we got to do history here. What day is today? Yikes.
2: July 10th.
5: I'm a little bit behind here. Discombobulated, July 10th, 2026. Okay, here we go. Well, this is a good one. Right off the bat.
2: Yeah?
5: No one will know this. I have a dollar right here. United States American dollar.
4: Quit bragging.
5: I got bucks here. $6. If anybody gets this, you can have my $6. I would never get this. In 1850... Vice President Millard Fillmore was sworn in as president after who died of an intestinal ailment? Anybody?
2: McKinley.
5: No, McKinley was shot.
2: Oh.
5: No one's going to get it. I would never have gotten it. Zachary Taylor.
1: Ah.
5: He died of an intestinal ailment. Oh, did you know it? That was Garfield. sorry, Christopher. You owe me $10. I don't know if I meant. He died, obviously, just a handful of days after July 4th. Apparently, he ate a sandwich with a lot of mayonnaise on it.
2: Yeah, see? There you go.
5: While watching the 4th
2: you
5: of July.
2: You should never eat mayonnaise, ever.
5: Watching the 4th of July fireworks. Yeah.
2: Proving my point.
5: Millard Fillmore. Oh, you suppose his buddies called him Duck?

0: Because it's so close to mallard.
1: It's not. It's not close enough to be called duck. You bet it happened. Yeah.
2: You think they called them pool table because it's so close to billiard?
0: Probably. This is a bizarre one. This is really odd. In 1962, the three-point seatbelt was patented.
3: Okay.
0: So
3: okay.
2: It went over the shoulder.
3: Yeah, it was just
2: a
3: lap. Yeah.
0: Right. But I don't know what year did they require seatbelts in cars? Because in the beginning, the seatbelts were not three-point. They were just the
3: lap belts.
0: And I can remember my aunt got aftermarket seatbelts put in her Impala. I'm totally serious.
3: Yeah.
0: So I don't know what, I'm not sure when they became.
4: I'm looking it up.
0: The three-point seatbelt patented in 62. I believe the three-point shot, when was that in the NBA? 79?
2: The ABA had it first.
0: Yeah, the ABA had it first, absolutely. Thank you, Wes. But it's my understanding that the patent...
4: 1968, they became mandatory in U.S.
0: Seatbelts?
4: Yeah,
0: So the NBA said... It's my understanding that Steph Curry currently gets royalties from the three-point seatbelt because he's such a badass with the three-pointer. I wish Pat were here. 1964, the Beatles release A Hard Day's Night.
4: That's a good song.
0: Do you think that's the most recognizable... chord,
4: one
2: of
4: music.
2: Yeah.
4: Has to be.
0: You hear that and you know, okay, here.
2: Yeah,
3: right.
0: Not to mention, great. But
4: Paul McCartney makes an appearance on the new Rolling Stones album. Did you know that?
0: Yeah, he plays bass.
4: Plays bass.
0: Yeah,
4: it's awesome.
2: Is there a Hard Day's Night movie?
0: Yes.
3: Yeah.
2: Okay, that is a Monkees movie if I've ever seen one.
0: Well,
4: yeah,
0: no.
4: Much.
0: The Hard Day's Night predates the Monkees.
2: No, I think I'm right. I think the Beatles stole it from the Monkees.
0: It is a great song. What was this? Lennon and McCartney were they needed another song, and one of the producers said we need this in an hour or something, and they did it. And I think they wrote 8 days a week or something in a trailer. And Lennon said to the guy, "Don't you ever effing pressure me to do that again." I'm not sure which song it was. I think it was 8 days a week. 1985. This is an easy one. What did Coca-Cola announce, Miss Hooker, in 1985?
3: Cherry Coke.
0: Nope.
4: Diet Coke.
0: No, much more important. It was an earth-shattering event.
2: New Coke.
0: They announced the return of old Coke.
2: Oh. Thank goodness. Coca-Cola Classic.
0: Yeah, new Coke, a famous disaster.
4: Right.
3: Oh.
4: It was 85?
0: Wow. Yeah,
3: was that during Clear Pepsi too? Remember
2: that was
3: that?
2: A few years later.
0: Yeah. Mm-hmm.
2: That was '90s.
0: Yeah. 2018,
2: Crystal Pepsi. Yeah. Oh, yeah.
0: 2018, the last of those Thai soccer team kids were brought out of the cave successfully.
4: Okay,
2: rabid as anything.
4: Full of bat bites.
0: I remember. Did you see the video? The one kid, the last kid comes out, and the coach goes, "You crow, where's the ball?" What language do they speak?
4: I have no idea what that was.
2: I don't know.
0: What's the kid's name? I'm sorry.
4: It was in Thailand, Tom.
0: Well, I don't know much about Thailand.
2: It would have been funny if one kid, but nobody, they were like, who the hell's this?
3: Right. Somebody comes out.
2: We went in with 13, we left with 14.
0: But it shows you how boring soccer is. They'd rather go to a cave than watch a soccer game. Oh, sorry. Happy birthday, Nikola Tesla.
4: He makes a nice coil.
2: He sure does. We would barely have a Frankenstein movie without him.
4: You're right.
0: Yeah. Although I bet he wouldn't like the Cybertruck. He'd go, "Hey Elon, come here." That's one ugly truck.
5: It looks too futuristic.
0: Let's see. Do you suppose he gets royalties from the hairband or the car?
4: He's dead. It doesn't matter.
0: Tesla, the hairband.
2: Five-man electrical band.
4: I remember Tesla, of course. Yeah.
0: What was their big hit?
2: Signs. Their cover of Signs.
0: Okay. I love this guy. He's been gone for, God, many years. Ronnie James Dio, born in 1942 as Ronald James Padavone. Nice Italian boy.
2: As tall as Christy.
4: Is he short?
2: He was really small.
0: 5'4".
4: Oh, I'm a little shorter than that, but
0: sadly,
4: wow.
0: Let's see. 16 years ago, he went adios.
2: Yeah, that's the right response, Ace. Wow.
0: His name was Dio, you see.
2: And I like some of the Black Sabbath Dio.
0: Oh, I do too.
2: It's not
0: Oh, he's
2: bad.
0: Great. I'm not sure what a holy diver is, but
4: yeah.
0: Remember the album cover with the Pope going off the diving
1: board? That'd be so sick.
0: I don't know. I always wanted to do you could do a really cool game show with him. Let's make a Dio.
1: Behind the first curtain.
0: Oh, I love this guy. He's also gone. Ron Glass. You know who Ron Glass is, Christy?
4: He was on Barney Miller.
0: Yes.
4: I remember him.
0: From
4: yes.
0: Evansville, Indiana. Terrific yeah. actor.
4: Mm-hmm.
0: I really thought he was great. He was also in The Odd Couple. They did
4: one of their many remakes.
0: Alternate version of The
1: Odd
0: Couple.
1: Oh, yeah, they did a black version of that. Yeah.
0: It was good. And then with the guy from Sanford and Son. Right.
1: I think it was.
0: And then he was Firefly.
1: He's also in It, the miniseries.
0: Happy birthday, Arlo Guthrie, born in 1947. Happy birthday, Phyllis Smith from The Office.
1: She's funny.
0: Mm-hmm. Did you know that
1: St. Louisan.
0: Did you know that she wasn't auditioning for that show?
1: Yeah.
0: She was working for a casting company, and she was reading the lines opposite the actors auditioning.
1: Oh, yeah.
0: And the producers thought, wait a minute, she is perfect.
4: Mm.
0: So kind of a fun thing. Pronounce this name for me, Miss Hooker.
3: Okay.
0: Born in 1958, the great banjo player, Mr. Fleck, first name B-E-L-A.
3: B-E-L-A. It's not Bella?
0: It's Bela.
3: Bela. Okay.
0: But growing up, they always
4: said... We all said Bela Fleck.
3: Yeah.
0: Because we all said Bela Lugosi.
4: Right.
0: The famous Dracula. But that his also technically should be Bela.
4: Yeah.
0: Now, this guy is terrific, and I'm going to really struggle to pronounce his name. Peter Serafinowicz. Am I getting it right?
1: I don't know.
4: Who is it?
0: You'd recognize him immediately. He was the Tick.
1: British guy?
0: Yeah, the British guy. He's a huge voiceover guy.
4: Mm-hmm.
0: I think it's Serafinowicz. He's one of those guys you see him and go, oh, that guy. Yeah, he's really good. Sofia Vergara.
4: Oh, you like her, don't you?
1: Oh, gosh, yes.
3: And she's so funny.
1: Yeah, really funny.
3: She's so funny.
1: Seems humanitarian.
4: Yeah.
1: Yeah.
0: I can give you two reasons why Bob loved the show Modern Family.
4: Yeah.
0: And they're both Sofia Vergara. Oh, geez. Oh, come on. I can't get this one. Chiwetel Ejiofor.
1: Yeah.
0: Is that close? From 12 Years a Slave.
1: Mm-hmm.
0: Great actor.
1: Yeah, really good actor.
0: Suppose his agent said to him, look, Chewy, buddy, could you become, I don't know.
4: Nobody's changing their name anymore.
0: Kareem Johnson.
4: It's not the thing to do.
0: You know, his name looks like you took a bunch of Scrabble letters and just heaved them on a board and they came up with it. It's a toughie, but he's a great actor. Lastly, a happy birthday, Adrian Grenier. You know who he is? From Entourage.
4: Mm-hmm. Oh, yeah.
0: Have you seen that car? It looks like an old Land Rover.
4: Mm-mm.
0: Called like the Grenadier.
4: Mm-mm.
0: It's awesome.
4: Oh, we talked about that off the air.
0: Yeah, they've got a BMW engine. They're made in France. Mm-hmm. I'd really like to drive one of those. But that's
4: sure
0: not,
4: that you will be able to.
0: That's not.
4: You know the people.
0: Adrian. No, I don't know anybody who's got one of those.
4: Really?
0: Yeah, it looks like a vintage Land Rover.
4: Land Rover.
3: Yeah, those are.
0: But
3: like
0: with
3: those.
0: A BMW engine, I mean, thank you, God. and lastly, Jessica Simpson. I actually read her book.
1: She was really sort of unfairly portrayed as being dumb as rocks.
0: Yeah, she's
4: a billionaire.
0: Now she's got a lot of dough, and she's pretty
1: cool.
0: She
1: wasn't dumb back then either.
3: No, and she makes some of the most comfortable heels. Like, she knew what she was doing with the woman's foot, and you can wear them all day.
1: Wow.
0: No, it's funny, because Oskie was telling me how comfortable he thought they were when he was doing his new thing where he dresses as a woman.
2: Yeah, no bunions.
0: We're going to come back. These are the O'Reilly Auto Parts Studios. 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
24: A better life with Dr. Sanjay Gupta.
25: There are lots of things you can measure to get an idea of how healthy you are at any given moment. Temperature, heart rate, blood pressure, just to name a few. But how about how healthy you will be and how long you're likely to live? According to a new study out of the University at Buffalo, two simple strength tests are pretty accurate at predicting longevity in older women. One is hand grip strength, and the other is how quickly people can stand up from a seated position without using their arms. By the way, I remember interviewing former President Jimmy Carter when he was quite old and being really impressed how he just popped out of the chair without using his arms. Not a lot of older people can actually do that. But I think the message here is that maintaining strength as you age is going to help you perform everyday activities, but also help you avoid injury and stay independent. I'm Dr. Sanjay Gupta, helping you live a better life.
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5: Hey, it's the Bob and Tom Show, live from the O'Reilly Auto Parts Studios. Christy Lee's at the news desk.
17: Yep.
5: Jess Hooker was doing some doom scrolling just now.
17: I was.
5: Anything good?
17: No, I'm trying to find a recipe for dinner tonight.
5: Oh, how about Pizza Hut? Jeff Oske.
15: Hello.
5: He's at the NHTSA Sports Desk. Ace Cosby's at the engineering booth.
26: Hello.
5: I'm Josh Arnold. There's Tom.
0: One of my favorites.
27: Lemon pasta. It's always a hit.
0: Breakfast for dinner. Nothing better.
17: Well, we have an outdoor projector, and so we're going to do a movie night.
5: Oh, fun.
17: And so I'm trying pizza. To... And you said Sandlot, and I thought maybe we do a Sandlot themed. We watch that movie and do something
27: you
17: like that.
27: You need to watch Sandlot 2.
17: Okay.
27: Trust me.
17: I'll give it a try.
5: Maybe you can do a double feature.
17: Oh, we could.
5: You could go... I mean, you want to go ballpark food?
17: Yeah. Yeah,
5: we could do that. Some hot dogs, nachos, some...
27: Yeah, popcorn, obviously.
17: Yes, we have to do popcorn.
27: Think what you get at the drive-in. You get popcorn... Popcorn.
5: Ooh, big soft pretzel.
27: An soft HJ. Pretzel.
17: There you go.
0: Yeah. second base. You know, the usual. So I'm
27: you need to take your kids to a drive-in this year.
5: I love a soft pretzel.
27: I don't like.
5: You know what? I'd rather have a soft pretzel than an HJ.
17: And that's where you are.
0: I don't like people eating in my car.
5: When we went to the drive-in, we used to get lawn chairs and sit outside.
27: Sit outside or put the table up, or you the back. You
17: park
27: put the back up.
17: Yeah,
27: you park. Yeah, you park backwards.
0: You know, I hate eating outside.
27: You're just no fun.
0: Why?
5: He also hates movies. You know what? The drive-in's not for him. He hates other drivers.
27: He's shortchanging his children out of a wonderful experience.
5: Remember how honked at the guy who left his headlights on too long?
27: Yes. Oh, yeah. Gosh.
5: There's like a whole etiquette. There's drivers.
0: I don't even know that. I don't know the etiquette.
17: Yeah. Oh, you would. Yeah, you'd wreck a lot of people's experience.
0: Yeah. Oh, I do that every day.
5: One of the greatest nights of my life was at a drive-in. It was the family. And we saw Indiana Jones and the Last Crusade and The Naked Gun.
17: Yeah.
0: See, The Naked Gun is one of the greatest movies.
5: Oh, that was two of the most entertaining movies I've ever seen.
17: Yeah.
0: So last night I was having dinner with Finn, my 13-year-old daughter, and I looked up, and it was one of those places where there's a restaurant over here, and the bar is kind of in the other room, but they had a huge TV in there, which I hate, by the way, in restaurants.
27: Yeah, we know.
0: And but I saw, what are they doing? And it was a commercial for the bug assault. I'd never heard of, which are these pistol rifle things that you put salt in and they shoot flies.
27: I thought you ordered one.
0: I have got to get one. I was starting to order one and I got sidetracked.
27: Oh, that's a shock.
0: But they're so cool.
5: I almost got you one when I was at Bass Pro last week, but I couldn't remember if you wanted the more pistol or more rifle-y one.
17: Mm.
5: And you were, I didn't know if I could text you. But
27: I think you're a pistol guy, aren't you?
5: You'll pistol pack and mama.
0: I don't know. I mean, I.
27: Oh, with the hat, you're right. The rifle might work.
0: Yeah, does the rifle have more distance?
5: And is it a pump action?
17: I don't know.
0: Yeah. Wow.
5: Well, which would you prefer?
0: I don't know. Can you get a bump stock on them so you can turn them into something serious? No, I mean, because you take out flies.
17: I have the electrified tennis racket.
27: Yeah.
5: That's fun.
27: Those are fun.
5: Yeah. My friends and I would see how long our we would do the tip of our nose.
17: Are you serious?
5: Yeah. Hurts. Oh, yeah.
0: Yeah. There's a whole show, Dumb Things That We Did.
17: Dude. Oh,
5: yeah. Yeah, idiots. Okay.
15: Yeah. Oh, yeah. No, you get two of those and do like a little tennis racket like battle. They're fun.
0: I see. Now, it's time to go ahead back over to the news desk with Chris Dealey. What have we missed over
27: there? Wyoming outhouse expert. Boy, there's a title I never
0: heard. You know, I'm in my third year at university. Oh, what are you studying? Oh, I'm becoming an outhouse expert.
5: Oh, well, what state?
27: Urging people to stop trying to retrieve items lost inside vault toilets. Adam Fink, the owner of Laird Sanitation LLC, explained doing so is simply not worth the risk or the effort. He told, boy, Cowboy State Daily's in the news a lot today. A vault toilet can be anywhere from 3 to 10 feet deep. If you jump in, you may not be touching bottom.
5: Oh, well, you're kind of touching bottom.
0: Yeah. Oh, my God.
27: Mr. Fink continued, aside from a family heirloom or a wedding ring, it's not worth digging through a pile of waste to recover something that's fallen into a toilet.
5: Anna, is wedding ring even worth it?
27: No. Oh. No. I love you, honey, but no.
2: Can you tread trowel? Like, can you keep yourself afloat?
17: It's like quicksand, I guess.
27: And even
0: there's probably a lot of liquid in there.
27: Even if you do drop something that you really want back, you should always call someone, not try to get it yourself. Not only are vault toilets filled with the same biodegradable chemical solution in portable toilets, but they're also the lily pads that give people a false sense of hope. I guess that's because they're lower to the ground and they're we're talking about the ones that are... They're an outhouse, basically. Right. They're not.
2: No, if you got a 3 or 4 year old, you can grab by the ankles, lower them down. They could probably retrieve it right off the top.
0: Now, we had a. this has been in the news because we had two of these in the last couple of weeks. The first one was the guy in Fresno. They had to call the Fresno Sheriff's Department to get this poor guy out. He fell into a toilet in Shaver Lake after dropping his sunglasses in.
27: Yeah.
0: The first article said they sprayed him down before and decontaminated him.
27: Ugh.
0: But the second one was, it turned out when they got there, he didn't speak English. So they had to get someone to come over and translate. I'm sure the first thing they translated was numero dos, explaining what he was doing. But he had dropped his sunglasses in there. Which is, as I pointed out, was probably the second worst accident involving sunglasses since OJ took out Ron Goldman. And, oh, never mind. but I've got a better one for you. This is so brutal.
5: You love these stories.
27: Yeah,
0: this one though, there's a lot of detail there.
27: Okay.
0: This is from the Associated Press. A woman who accidentally dropped her cell phone into the hole of an outhouse in a national forest, fell in while trying to retrieve it. She had to be rescued by firefighters in Washington State. Brennan Fire Department Chief Tim Manley said the woman, who was at the top of Mount Walker in the Olympic National Forest northwest of Seattle, had been using her phone when it fell into the toilet. Described as a vault toilet, the tank stores up to 1,000 gallons of what they describe as excreta. I believe that's the Latin for pool of poop. Mr. Manley said she disassembled the toilet seat and used dog leashes to try to get the phone. Mm-mm. Eventually using the leashes to tie herself off as she reached for it.
5: Tom Cruise style.
27: Yeah.
0: This gets better. That effort failed and she fell head first into... the toilet.
27: And awful. That, the reason she did that is why Mr. Fink is talking about here. He said these tanks or vaults develop a bit of a crust on top. So the toilet paper you'll see looks kind of like a lily pad.
5: Right.
27: And the objects will fall on top. And you think that's the bottom when reality it's not.
5: You bust through that.
27: Right. Exactly.
5: In 8 feet.
27: Mm-hmm. Which I hear, by the way, what's going on there.
0: After this happened, this woman, I understand she had really crappy cell phone service. Can you imagine?
27: No.
0: God.
2: Like, even if you could retrieve it, do you want it back?
27: No.
2: Yeah.
27: Never. It's all in the cloud. Get a new one.
0: There was a whole thing on Reddit of what objects do you have that you would, if they dropped in, would you actually take the time and trouble to clean off?
27: And
5: I just don't
27: that.
5: Know that I don't know nothing. What I have.
2: I'm poor enough, I don't care about anything that I own.
0: But this guy, I love the way they describe this guy as an outhouse expert. Hey, dude, quit bragging, okay?
27: Yeah.
0: we all know that you're okay. What's coming up in the news, Christy?
27: Coming up, we have giant banana car is drawing some attention. As we talked about earlier, these squishy toys, the Nidos, are causing some problems in cars. And the payphone hotline is back in an interesting way.
0: Yeah, this is really interesting because there's an entire generation that's never seen a payphone.
27: That's right.
0: That probably doesn't even know how to use a regular phone.
27: And we were talking about you scrolling through your phone. What videos do people want to look at? They're oddly satisfying. They're watching some of these interesting clips on.
17: Okay.
0: Yeah, that's a survey. I saw that. And it's kind of interesting.
27: Yeah.
0: I was really surprised that one of the most... the category of the most viewed videos.
17: Can I guess one?
0: Yeah.
17: Pimple popping?
0: That's it?
17: Yeah.
0: I couldn't believe it.
17: Yeah.
0: It's I've never seen one of those.
5: Not for me.
17: Not me either, maybe.
5: But there's a huge audience for it.
27: They have a TV show about it.
17: I mean, make fake skin that people can order and pop pimples out of.
5: Awful.
17: Yeah. Ugh.
0: What?
5: Yeah. Yes. Yeah.
27: Followed closely by something you did yesterday, Jess.
17: Oh, okay. Yeah. Oh, yeah.
5: I follow one of those.
17: Those are good ones.
5: Yes.
0: Wow. Okay, we'll find out what those videos are. Right now, I want to ask you about those credit card bills. Yikes. If they get, sometimes when times get rough, you end up spending a lot of money on your credit cards. Then you start realizing, wait a minute, I'm paying 20%+ interest on these things. Maybe a good time to try to grab some cash and pay them off. That's where American Financing comes in. What this is about is taking the equity in your house, if you've owned your house for a while, and you can refinance it. Now, let's just say you bought your house 10 years ago. It's probably worth about twice as much. These are some averages. I was just looking this up. The average house in America has pretty much doubled in value with respect to what it'll go for on the market these days in the last 10 years. So if you've owned a house for 5 years, probably up 30, 40%. It depends, of course, on your particular situation, location, et cetera, et cetera. 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
24: A better life with Dr. Sanjay Gupta.
25: They say consistency is key, but sometimes you just gotta switch it up. A new study out of Harvard School of Public Health found that varying your exercise routine could add years to your life. What exercise someone did didn't matter much. What did matter was that all the exercises together worked all the muscle groups in their body. Now, an added benefit to changing things up is it can help you push through the plateau effect. That's when your body gets so efficient at doing something that you actually stop getting better at it. And we know from previous research that specializing in any one sport at a young age can make someone actually more prone to injury. And as experts we talk to point out, even elite athletes switch up things with their workouts, making sure to target strength, cardio, flexibility, balance, and doing that every single week. I'm Dr. Sanjay Gupta, helping you live a better life.
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2: The Tom Show. My gosh, thank you for being here with us. We're live from the O'Reilly Auto Parts Studios. There's Christy Lee at the news desk.
3: Well, hello.
2: Jess Hooker's over there.
3: Hi.
2: There's Jeff Oskey at the NHTSA Sports Desk.
4: Yes, sir.
2: Ace Cosby across the way.
4: Howdy.
2: I'm Josh Arnold, and there, to my left, oh, Captain, our Captain, Tom Griswold.
5: I prefer your majesty.
2: But, I'll remember that.
5: Got a couple letters. We got to clarify some stuff.
3: Uh-oh.
5: We've learned a few things today. Did you explain the bucket thing to her yet?
2: You may have been in here when we had a Tomism. A man's wife was doing some cleaning of the car, wanted the shop vac to be moved, and asked her husband to please move the sock bucket.
3: The sock bucket.
2: Yeah.
3: Mm-hmm. Okay.
5: I think the sock bucket should become part of the parlance, if you will.
3: Yeah.
5: You could call someone, yeah, what a sock bucket.
2: Yeah.
3: That is good.
2: It's something simple, you know, that you're playing catch and they drop the football.
3: Yeah.
2: Oh, you sock bucket.
5: I like that very much. We've also learned a little bit of history today. We just learned that from a so-called outhouse expert, if you've dropped anything in there, don't go off.
3: I don't think anyone needs anyone to tell them that.
5: But how do people drop stuff? Don't check your work at an outhouse.
3: Yeah.
5: Get it done and move on.
2: You don't look in?
5: Don't take your wedding ring and spin it around your finger. Don't take your camera out. Don't drop your sunglasses.
2: But I at least look. I want to see how mine meshes with everything else.
3: Oh,
2: you don't want to see how it adds to the collage?
5: Oh, okay, sorry. Let's move forward here. We took a quiz.
2: You don't want to see if you can recognize yours?
3: Stop.
5: We took a quiz. Ms. Hooker gave us a quiz that terms that men probably don't know about things in the world of being a lady.
3: Yes. Sure.
5: Can you give me one more example?
3: What's the beauty blender? We did that.
5: The beauty blender, I found out, is a sponge that you use to
6: makeup sponge.
5: Meld
6: is what we called
3: your foundation.
2: Oskey knew it right away.
3: Yeah,
7: they're all over our bathroom.
2: Yeah, I never knew they had a name. I'm glad to know it.
3: Yeah, there you go.
5: The triangular sponges.
6: Maybe triangle. They can be sphere shaped. They can. Yeah, they're all kinds of shapes now.
5: Okay, so the point is, we're learning things.
3: Yeah, you're learning. Yeah. What are you teaching us? Yeah.
5: Well, I'm trying my best.
2: Uh-oh. Well, here's a question for some women.
6: Okay.
2: Quiz. Do you know that you can bring up a topic that's very serious when I'm not about to drift off to sleep? You could do it, say, at dinner.
6: Okay.
2: Yeah.
3: Josh, I have a feeling that these aren't questions for Christy or I.
2: These might be directed toward exes.
7: I don't know. I feel like those are very universal.
5: Yeah, my question was, do you know how long I haven't been able to read your mind?
3: Yeah.
5: Okay.
2: Oh, wait.
6: There is something about laying in bed, though, that all of a sudden you want to talk. I don't know what it is.
2: I've given you four chances.
7: Yeah.
3: No.
2: Is there something you want to talk about? No. Something we want to talk about? No.
6: And it's not even serious.
2: And then as I am literally entering dream world, you know, there is something I want to. I am about to throw you out the window.
3: This has been a thing, but I have decided that I have to say no the first time he asks. The first time my husband goes, is something wrong? I go, no, because I would like to work through this on my own.
2: Would you ever say that?
3: Yeah, I do say that.
2: Okay, I say that. I love that.
3: I said, but please ask in a couple of hours.
2: Oh, Jess, that's amazing.
3: Yes.
2: It really is.
3: Yeah, because I find the dumbest things to complain about sometimes. And so now, in therapy, I'm learning, like, hey, this is a you problem. It's not a him problem. You got to, like, give some effort.
2: Yes.
3: Before you attack him and rip his head off.
5: Yeah, but I don't, it's not just the serious stuff, Josh.
6: Yeah.
5: It's the minor stuff.
6: Yep.
5: Well, I've got to get up at 3 in the morning. It's 10:30. Good night. What, wallpaper?
6: I'm guilty of this.
5: We have wallpaper in Hart's room.
6: Yeah, uh-huh.
5: Really.
6: Do you think we should get that shaker garage door? Do you think we should get? Yeah, I'm guilty of doing that.
5: Well, stop it.
7: Yeah.
5: Okay, sorry.
2: How universal is this? Do women know that if you...
6: We know everything. What are you talking about?
2: If you give a... you finish a bowl of cereal and then you give it a cursory rinse under the faucet, you don't need a chisel and a hammer 9 hours later to clean that bowl.
3: I know my kids don't know that.
2: Right.
6: Do you know that in our house, we rinse and put it right in the dishwasher.
5: Did you know that the outside of the space shuttle is made from a cereal that has been left in the bowl overnight? Yes, and you can come back from space and it won't burn off.
6: Yeah,
5: That's right.
6: We don't have that problem.
5: Mm-hmm. Now,
7: and you want kids, Josh?
2: Yes.
7: Wait until you try to put one of them to sleep at night, and just you've spent just 14 hours with them.
2: Yeah.
7: You're tucking them in, and then they go, "Hey, how come you and mommy aren't together anymore?" You're like, "Oh yeah, this is the time to tackle that." Oh yeah. Or they'll be like, "Is there a God?" You're like, "Yeah, at 9:30 at night on Tuesday. Yeah, that's when we should be having this conversation."
5: Yeah, but when they ask you about why aren't you and mommy together anymore, that's when you go to, "Don't want me to tell you why puppies die?" Okay.
6: Oh, jeez.
5: Okay. So now we also learned about purple shampoo.
3: Purple shampoo, yes. Mm-hmm. Do you remember what that's for?
5: If you get your hair dyed.
6: Mm-hmm. It takes the brassiness out.
5: You're supposed to do that afterward?
3: Yes, do that. Like
6: if you have blonde.
5: Got this from longtime listener Andrew.
3: Okay.
5: Air Force veteran. If you caught the crabs, the prescription was, quote, blue shampoo.
2: Oh.
5: So that must be Quell, I believe.
3: Quell, that's what
5: Was that blue?
6: I don't know.
3: I think it was blue. It wasn't purple. It was blue.
5: Okay,
3: yeah.
5: Blue shampoo. Thank you very much. We also learned that Zachary Taylor, president.
6: Yeah.
5: Died a few days after July 4th, and I jokingly said he died from eating a mayonnaise sandwich at a July 4th celebration so Millard Fillmore could become president. I was kidding. Got this letter from Amanda, Youngstown, Ohio. Actually, Zachary Taylor did die of an intestinal ailment. The food that got him wasn't mayonnaise. He was being served cherries and cream at a 4th of July celebration.
7: Yes.
5: Refrigerated in the 1850s. He spent the day throwing back cherries and drinking milk that had been sitting in the hot July sun.
6: Oh, God.
5: Essentially, his day went like this. Eat a lot of cherries, drink a lot of questionable milk, have terrible diarrhea, die.
6: Yeah.
5: Thank you, Amanda. Thank you for...
2: Oh, wow.
5: Good to know.
6: Okay. Happy summer.
5: All right. So now we can move on from there with Christy Lee back at the news desk.
2: Been quite a jubilee. Mm-hmm.
5: Cherry. Jubilee.
6: A Talker research survey discovered how much time Americans spend watching oddly satisfying social media videos.
2: Do you have any, Christy?
6: Yeah, I do.
2: What are yours?
6: I love watching this bee collector lady down in Florida. She goes and collects these huge hives of bees. And I'm a sucker for all animal videos, you know, any kind of animal.
2: I'm comforted by, there's a guy I love, his name's S&B Mowing.
3: Yep.
6: Yes, I watch that guy.
2: And it's very satisfying to watch it. Well, he's also doing it, he's doing great charitable
6: work. Right, he'll go to a home that's been, obviously an elderly person lives there and cannot keep up their yard, and he'll do the whole yard.
2: For free, You just watch him mow, and it's sped up.
7: Yeah, it's a time lapse.
2: He also does some power washing.
7: Yes. Oh, the power washing's very good.
2: And there's a guy who power washes rugs.
7: Washing.
2: It's like he pulled them out of the bottom of a lake.
6: Yeah.
2: And he gets these things pristine. It's great.
7: So that's fun to watch sober, too?
2: Yes, man. It is.
5: So wait a minute. So instead of going out and cleaning your porch, you watch someone do it?
2: Well, mine doesn't need cleaning, so it's really comforting.
5: I don't do any of this stuff.
6: Two-thirds admit to watching this subgenre of social media, spending 30 minutes a day or 156 hours a year consuming the content.
2: Boy, I don't do that.
5: Maybe you could find one for me, because I don't do any. I'd like to watch one where ex-jocks with their hats on backwards get hit by trains. And die? Do they have a category for that?
2: We're
6: talking about...
2: I can see why you would be satisfied by that.
7: You want to go on Twitter. That's where you find that.
6: Yes. Pimple popping videos rank the most sought after content.
5: That's unbelievable.
2: No thanks for me.
5: Followed? Are these real people getting zits?
3: Oh, yeah. Yeah. Yes.
2: Or they're popping
7: boils.
2: Their own.
7: Yeah, yeah, boils, Lance.
2: The only time I see them is when it's by accident, and I go, oh, jeez.
6: But I know get these in my timeline now, because we're talking about this, I'm going to be so mad.
2: Will your daughters watch those?
6: No, they don't care for
2: it's
6: those.
2: It's always everybody I know who likes them. Girls,
5: are these on their face?
6: Yeah,
3: sometimes on their back.
6: Yeah, they can be anywhere.
2: Shoulders.
6: Are now they, there's Dr. Pimple Popper. That's a TV show.
5: I'm not going to watch it. Are they? I mean, are they holding their phone and then they're
3: yeah, it's up close? Mm-hmm. You see
5: so
3: the
5: they're
3: whole
5: doing
3: thing.
5: A one-handed zit squeeze.
2: Mm-hmm. Yep. It's brutal.
3: Yeah, I can't finish one. I won't.
2: No, I don't like them at all.
3: Scroll.
2: Yeah,
3: yeah.
2: I know.
5: Are they sponsored?
3: Maybe
7: some of them.
3: Yeah,
5: like a custard commercial.
2: Oh,
3: I thought he was going to say skincare.
2: I can't believe it's not butter.
6: These are fun.
5: I do like the ones. I will say this. I watch the news usually on ABC on Sunday night, and where we live, it's immediately followed by America's Funniest Videos.
3: Yeah,
5: mm-hmm. And that show is so. I like the host. It's the jokes are so they're mm-hmm. so corny. He's got a really fun delivery.
3: Yeah.
5: What's it, Alfonso?
6: Don't watch
2: yeah,
6: it. Don't
2: Rubiera
6: know.
2: Or Riviera.
5: Yeah, it's I find the guy really good. And anyway, that show that does crack me up, especially the dog stuff.
3: Yes.
5: And the ones where guys just get racked in the nuts. I know Haywood has that song about that. That I
2: well, these,
5: those are
2: this
5: fun.
2: Is slightly different.
6: This is
2: than that
6: different. Yeah,
2: comforting.
3: Yeah,
6: the other one I get stuck. This is gonna. I'm gonna sound so. I get a lot of videos these days of people taking like jewelers making things.
3: Yeah,
6: that is so fascinating mm-hmm. to watch.
5: Chick got me watching that show in England. Where
6: they'll take a great show.
5: People
7: yeah.
5: bring in an ancient cuckoo clock,
3: mm-hmm.
5: and they put it together.
2: That is a good show.
6: Yeah,
5: I do like that.
2: You know what video I would watch?
6: What
2: a series of a person who's just had pita chips and hummus, and the video is them smoothing out the hummus with the
3: yes.
2: last pita chip,
3: yeah.
2: evening it out.
5: I did. Wait a minute. I forgot.
2: That would be
5: about
2: satisfying.
3: That would be.
7: There is a genre of,
5: yeah. There's a
7: of
5: word.
7: The opposite yeah. of people breaking into like a new thing of peanut butter.
2: Oh, I love that.
7: Like, yeah. there's a whole genre
2: oh,
7: of that.
2: Oh, that's so sad.
5: So that's kind of a hymen food,
7: yeah.
5: food
3: oh,
5: hymen
3: goodness.
5: Thing.
7: Yeah.
5: I had to, when I.
7: That's what it's called, food
5: when
7: hymen.
5: When I saw this article, I had to look up a word.
6: I because, know which one.
5: Because I,
2: honesty,
5: I had never heard of this.
6: Yeah. We haven't even gotten to the second
5: it was,
6: most popular.
5: The word was condescension,
6: That's
5: which
6: not
5: I didn't
6: word.
5: Understand what that meant. No, the word, and it's pronounced mukbang.
6: Mukbangs.
2: Mukbang.
6: Mukbang.
2: Yeah. It's actually pronounced muk, yeah.
5: Is it muk?
6: Yep. Mukbangs.
7: Oh, I thought it was mukbang.
5: The pronouncer here is M-O-O-K.
2: Oh, okay. I've always heard muk. The people who do it, I've heard say muk.
5: It's spelled
6: mukbang.
5: Mukbang. I'd never heard of it.
2: I take a huge bowl of ramen and I just mm-hmm. stuff my face.
3: Really? Yeah.
5: It you says eat? it's
3: the
5: Korean.
3: Act of eating?
2: Yes.
6: Yeah.
5: It says the word comes from the Korean meaning eating and broadcast put together.
3: Oh, yes. This is, I've seen a lot of Asian women and they make
5: live
3: so
5: streams
3: much money.
5: Where viewers yeah. chat with the host while they eat dinner.
3: I might do this.
5: So it says the host tells stories, answers questions, discusses current events while eating.
2: And I would say maybe 5% it's a sexual thing.
3: Sure.
2: The rest, they just like watching somebody satisfy themselves with these big meals.
3: So yeah. I know in Asian culture, the louder you eat, the more
2: exact,
3: of a compliment
2: yeah.
3: it is, right?
2: A ton of slurping
3: yes.
2: of noodles.
5: Oh, I love this. I should
3: so
5: go over there.
6: Yeah, you should.
3: Yeah. Okay.
2: Oh, if you slurp your noodles, you're
5: that's
2: eating
5: good.
2: It.
6: Yeah.
3: Yes. It's a compliment to the chef, really.
5: My old college roommate wrote me a note not too long ago. He was in New York, and he was at a really nice restaurant. He'd always wanted to go to this really famous restaurant. Anyway, so he's in there, and he sent me a photograph. The woman at the next table sat down by herself and set up a little tripod.
7: Oh, yeah.
6: Oh, yeah.
5: And videotaped herself eating.
6: Of course.
7: Yeah.
5: I thought that was a little weird, but.
2: I'm not into mukbang or.
5: But now, Christy will remember this. We used to do our show from a beautiful hotel at Disney World,
6: mm-hmm.
5: the Swan.
6: Yeah.
5: And we'd been doing it at more or less the same time every year. At the same hotel, and it's still there. It's a wonderful hotel. There's the Swan and the Dolphin.
6: We were usually at the Dolphin.
5: But whenever we were there, am I correct in saying it was always full of young Asian couples?
6: Mm-hmm.
5: And I eventually couldn't stand it any longer. I went to one of the men. I said, "Well, what's going on here?"
2: Interesting way to put that.
5: No, it was just. But I mean, every year
2: your curiosity got the best of you.
5: It was the same thing. Yeah. And it turned out that it was not Tokyo, but it was some major Japanese city, and they had a special thing, honeymoon. They were all honeymooners.
3: Oh, okay.
5: So you'd get married and you'd go to Disney World, and this was in the 90s.
3: Okay.
5: And what was striking me as funny was, I mean, I know it sounds like a everybody had cameras, but yeah. It was the first time I'd ever seen anybody take pictures of their food.
3: Oh, okay.
5: And everyone was taking photographs of their food, which I thought, oh, that's really stupid. Mm-hmm. Now I do it all the time.
3: Yeah.
5: So I'll send my son, who's a really good cook, I'll say, hey, look at this.
3: Yeah.
5: And I'll take pictures of it.
3: Yeah.
5: So, but that was
3: in
5: always.
3: In the 90s, no. Yeah. If I saw someone take a picture of their food in the 90s, like, what?
5: Yeah. But now, I mean, it's, hey, cool. But I was just surprised the woman at a really nice restaurant would set up a little tripod and not self-consciously.
3: There's a couple of foodie people that I follow, and they'll say, like, hey, we're going to spend $1,000 at this restaurant tonight. And they will video the whole thing, but they will make $5,000 on the post.
7: Right,
3: so it's
7: right.
3: Like, it's right. The investment.
7: Probably way more
3: way
7: than
3: more
7: that.
3: Way more than that, yeah. And it's, yeah, so it's like, well, yeah. So they get to just go as hard as they can.
5: But are they eating in a normal fashion, or are they shoving it down their...
3: No, they're ordering, like, really insane menu items that are, you know, hundreds of
7: dollars.
3: Those
7: aren't the mukbang. Those are the...
3: No, they're not. Yeah. It's just them tasting these menu items that are you know,
5: I see.
3: Featured.
5: Okay, well, now, it's time for us to move forward here. Christy Lee.
6: Yes, sir.
5: You're going to be taking a little vacay.
6: Mm-hmm.
5: And I know you're going to be driving your car that you love so much.
6: Yeah, taking the hybrid on the road. 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
5: I think I could write a song. Don't forget the Elantra for anybody else but me. Wait a minute. That doesn't make sense. We're going to come back. We've got more exciting stuff going on. We certainly appreciate your indulging us. And send us your what kind of videos do you think you like to sit there and watch?
6: I watch home remodeling a lot. Yeah. Oh. A lot.
5: Yeah, we know a thing about those shows.
6: Yeah.
5: They never tell you
6: how long it takes and how much it costs.
5: Like there's that show where they fix up cars.
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5: 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But we are. 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
7: You know, summer is a great time to re-examine how much time your kids are spending on social media, along with what they are seeing and who they are engaging with. Ask them how the posts in their feed make them feel. These apps are built to be addictive, so kids, all of us in fact, will keep coming back for more, even when we are made to feel worse. It's bizarre. You might need to help your son or daughter reset their algorithm by unfollowing certain accounts and following or interacting with more positive ones. They might need suggestions of other healthier things to do, or to see you leading the way by example and putting your own phone away. In the run-up to bedtime, everyone's phone should go away, no questions asked. And if you need some help sort of, I guess, resetting expectations, try engaging parents of your kids' friends for a more coordinated effort. I'm Dr. Sanjay Gupta, helping you live a better life.
8: Hey, it's the Pop and Top Show live from the O'Reilly Auto Parts studios. Happy weekend to you out there. If you're not listening during, you know, if you're listening on a different day.
9: Yeah.
8: Get over it. You can adjust. Your brain is better than... There's Christy Lee at the news desk.
9: Hi.
8: Jess Hooker's there.
9: Hi.
8: Jeff Oskey's at the NHTSA sports desk.
10: Good luck at your fishing tournament this week.
8: Thank you. There's Ace Cosby.
11: Hello.
8: I'm Josh Arnold. There's Tom.
12: You got another fishing tournament?
8: Oh, I got fishing tournaments left and right. They're asking me to join...
9: Bassmasters?
8: The Major League Fishing League.
9: Yeah. Mm-hmm.
8: I'm asking for more money.
9: Okay.
8: No, I'm holding out.
12: No, it was Ass Masters, Christy. are you really in another fishing tournament?
8: I am in a fishing tournament tomorrow, yeah.
12: Wow.
8: On the Ohio River.
12: Oh, cool.
8: Yeah.
9: Is it alone, or do you have a partner?
8: Yeah, I'm sort of co-angling, meaning I'm not going to be working the trolling motor. I'll be in the back of the boat.
9: Okay.
8: But I'm still fishing the whole time.
9: So there's a team when you do this?
8: Oftentimes, yes.
9: How many?
8: How many teams?
9: No, how many in
13: usually
9: a team?
13: Usually two, right?
8: Usually two.
9: Oh, just two. Okay,
8: yeah.
9: Okay.
12: What are you fishing for?
8: Largemouth, and I think smallmouth is also involved in this one.
9: Mm. Cool.
8: But being the Ohio River, I don't know.
10: Yeah, you may find a corpse.
12: Yeah.
8: I don't know if...
12: The Ohio River whitefish, also known as a used condom floating down from Cincinnati. Okay, well, it's time to check in. See what's going on at the news desk. Christy, what
13: do you
12: think?
13: Well, we only have time for one more story. I'm going to leave these for Jess for Monday that you gave her, but I got this just handed to me. NASA is searching for 4 volunteers who are willing to spend a year in a simulated space habitat.
8: Me.
13: They're going to recruit participants for their next simulated deep space mission, working and living under isolated conditions at the Johnson Space Center in Houston. The space environment.

0: environments will stimulate or stimulate. It'll stimulate you, all right. Will simulate both the moon and Mars, mimicking conditions that astronauts are expected to experience on those missions.
1: Do they have to stay in it 24/7?
0: There will be, yes, there will be two isolated habitats, a spacecraft and a base facility with a workspace, living area, and sleeping quarters.
2: Mm. Can you, does it say, can you have contact, like, with your family?
0: It says participants must meet specific physical and educational requirements.
2: Jeff, it says you don't have to. sign me up twice.
1: Wow.
0: Yeah, I don't think you it doesn't say anything about reaching out to your family. Mm. The participants must meet specific physical and education requirements, a multi-day selection process, and pass the space agency's physical and psychological assessments.
2: Is there, that's the main thing.
0: Yeah.
1: Do you get paid? I mean, is it like a job?
0: I would think they would pay you. You've got to be off work for a year.
1: God.
0: It's like a job.
2: Tom, let me off work for a year.
1: I couldn't do it for a weekend.
0: Oh, we know that.
3: What? Why? Which part freaks you out?
1: Let's see.
0: Not being able to go outside?
1: Yeah, not being able to grab my phone, make calls, go be outside, urinate outside. Unless I could go urinate on Mars. I would hate that.
3: I would be worried about the three other people. I feel like I could do it if I were alone.
1: Yeah, that's why I quit playing golf.
2: You don't know,
1: I got three douchebags I got to talk to for 2 hours. No, thanks. And they feel the same way about me. I'm sure.
2: Hey, he played golf the other day with you, me, and Hoffy. What the hell?
1: Can I get DoorDash? I mean, it'd be awful.
0: Yeah, you would not do well. I don't think this is for
2: I
0: you.
2: I saw a DoorDash boat the other day on the lake.
0: Stop.
2: I was like, there you go.
0: Are you kidding?
2: It was awesome. Yeah.
4: Mm. For real.
2: Yes.
0: I guess in the Ozarks, that would make sense.
2: I'll do it. Yeah.
1: Well, that is so funny.
3: Do you guys have a hot dog boat?
2: We don't.
0: Oh, like ice cream?
3: Yeah.
2: I have seen the ice cream boat, yes.
3: Yeah.
1: Any one of those would be a good premise for a pretty funny television show.
2: That would be, yeah.
1: The kid that runs the DoorDash boat.
2: Right.
1: Like one of my old favorite shows, Hank, where he runs. Remember that one?
2: No, I don't remember Hank.
1: Where he has to bluff his way into college. Oh, it's a classic. And then it ends in real life with a murder. It's kind of depressing.
3: Okay.
1: Thank you so much for joining us. Please send us your emails, bobandtom@bobandtom.com. Tell us what video things you like to watch. I just found out that Christopher likes to watch planes take off and land. He can do it for hours.
0: Oh, that's cool.
1: There's a whole video thing with that. That's great. These are the O'Reilly Auto Parts Studios. 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
13: For more than a decade, the Environmental Working Group has put out a list of the so-called Dirty Dozen. These are the non-organic produce contaminated with the highest levels of pesticides. Well, this year, spinach topped the list, followed by kale, collard, mustard greens, strawberries, grapes, nectarines, peaches, cherries, apples, blackberries, pears, potatoes, and blueberries. Now, all these fruits and vegetables are part of a healthy diet, so no one is saying you shouldn't eat them. Point is, though, you could consider buying these items organic if and when you can, and then taking extra care when you wash them. The FDA recommends rinsing all fruits and vegetables, even the ones that are organic, under running water that is slightly warmer than room temperature. Don't use soap, bleach, or any fancy produce washes. I'm Dr. Sanjay Gupta, helping you live a better life.
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0: Jay Giles Band with Freeze Frame. Well, it's finally Friday. One World Cup game happening today, and it's Spain versus Belgium, who, of course, beat the U.S. It's the quarterfinals. Spain and Belgium tomorrow. Two games, Norway and England, and then Argentina and Switzerland. On Tuesday, the semifinals will start with France and a team that is yet to be determined on Fox. 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
15: Few people now have asked me about a TikTok trend that they've come across. It's called 75 Hard. The challenge was created by entrepreneur and author Andy Frisella, who calls it a, quote, transformative mental toughness program and an Ironman for your brain. So here's what it entails. Eat a structured diet with no alcohol, drink a gallon of water, read 10 pages of nonfiction, take a progress photo, and complete 2 45-minute workouts, one of them outdoors, every day for 75 days. Quite a challenge. We asked CNN fitness contributor Dana Santis about this, who reminded us that sustainable fitness isn't about punishment or proving discipline through extremes. It's about building habits that integrate into your lifestyle in a way that feels supportive and repeatable. If you ask me, that's going to be the key to long-term success. I'm Dr. Sanjay Gupta, helping you live a better life.
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0: That was yesterday and Foreigner. 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
14: A better life with Dr. Sanjay Gupta.
15: For decades, the prevailing wisdom for someone who's had a heart attack has been to put them on beta blockers for the rest of their life. But new research suggests that might not be necessary, and that the benefits of these medications probably taper off after a year or two. On the whole, and for the average person, beta blockers are very safe and very effective. But, as with any medication, they can come with a cost. A financial one, and also potential side effects. We're talking about things like fatigue, dizziness, dry mouth, dry eyes. I want to be clear when I say that you absolutely should talk to your doctor before starting or stopping any medication. Point is, if you're years out from a heart attack and you're in otherwise good health, you might want to ask your doctor about discontinuing beta blockers. You want to, of course, keep up a healthy lifestyle, diet, exercise, and sleep. I'm Dr. Sanjay Gupta, helping you live a better life.
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0: After a 4-year hiatus, John and Bon Jovi back on stage. There's Blaze of Glory, also GNR, Sweet Child of Mine. Today, 2012, Slash, who left GNR in 96, got a star on the Hollywood Walk of Fame. Charlie Sheen, the master of ceremonies at the event, said it seems quite fitting that Slash is getting a star on the very street Axl Rose will one day be sleeping on.
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Swing Town. 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

0: Tom Petty and Free Fallin' on this finally Friday. It's McKenzie in theaters today. Evil Dead Burn horror flick. Wouldn't you guess that was a horror flick by the title? 79% Rotten Tomatoes. And Moana is out. Live action remake of the 2016 animated film. Dwayne Johnson and just 38% Rotten Tomatoes. That is so low. I do not doubt that people will see it anyways. The kids are going to want to see it. Hopefully won't be too disappointed.
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2: Few people now have asked me about a TikTok trend that they've come across. It's called 75 Hard. The challenge was created by entrepreneur and author Andy Frisella, who calls it a, quote, transformative mental toughness program and an Ironman for your brain. So here's what it entails. Eat a structured diet with no alcohol, drink a gallon of water, read 10 pages of nonfiction, take a progress photo, and complete 2 45-minute workouts, one of them outdoors, every day for 75 days. Quite a challenge. We asked CNN Fitness contributor Dana Santis about this, who reminded us that sustainable fitness isn't about punishment or proving discipline through extremes. It's about building habits that integrate into your lifestyle in a way that feels supportive and repeatable. If you ask me, that's going to be the key to long-term success. I'm Dr. Sanjay Gupta, helping you live a better life.
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0: Huey Lewis on the news. She's heart and soul. It's Mackenzie. She became the oldest woman to travel space. That was in 2021. She was 82. Wally Funk, the pioneering aviator, sadly passing away of natural causes at the age of 87.
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13: A better life with Dr. Sanjay Gupta.
14: There are lots of things you can measure to get an idea of how healthy you are at any given moment. Temperature, heart rate, blood pressure, just to name a few. But how about how healthy you will be and how long you're likely to live? According to a new study out of the University at Buffalo, two simple strength tests are pretty accurate at predicting longevity in older women. One is hand grip strength, and the other is how quickly people can stand up from a seated position without using their arms. By the way, I remember interviewing former President Jimmy Carter when he was quite old and being really impressed how he just popped out of the chair without using his arms. Not a lot of older people can actually do that. But I think the message here is that maintaining strength as you age is going to help you perform everyday activities, but also help you avoid injury and stay independent. I'm Dr. Sanjay Gupta, helping you live a better life.
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0: Pensacola's Jet 100.7 with Alanis, and you ought to know, also Aerosmith, Walk This Way, Scary Day Today 2016, Joe Perry, 65 at the time, suffered a cardiac arrest while performing with Alice Cooper and Johnny Depp and the Hollywood Vampires. This was in Coney Island. His family must have been freaking out. I know I was. It's Mackenzie, the Coral Reefer Band, coming back to the Wharf in Orange Beach. We have a winning weekend coming. Be listening all weekend long for the text to win. Keyword, and you could win your way into the show from Jet 100.7.
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0: The bus, born in the USA. Well, a quarter century after 9/11, the final piece of the World Trade Center complex is officially underway. Yesterday, American Express breaking ground on its future global headquarters at 2 World Trade Center, a 55-story glass and steel tower that will close out commercial development on the original Twin Towers site, set to open in 2031. It's Mackenzie Progressive Insurance. 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
14: A Better Life with Dr. Sanjay Gupta.
15: For decades, the prevailing wisdom for someone who's had a heart attack has been to put them on beta blockers for the rest of their life. But new research suggests that might not be necessary, and that the benefits of these medications probably taper off after a year or two. On the whole, and for the average person, beta blockers are very safe and very effective. But, as with any medication, they can come with a cost. A financial one, and also potential side effects. We're talking about things like fatigue, dizziness, dry mouth, dry eyes. I want to be clear when I say that you absolutely should talk to your doctor before starting or stopping any medication. Point is, if you're years out from a heart attack and you're in otherwise good health, you might want to ask your doctor about discontinuing beta blockers. You want to, of course, keep up a healthy lifestyle, diet, exercise, and sleep. I'm Dr. Sanjay Gupta, helping you live a better life.

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0: An emotion with obsession. A lot of us obsessed with soccer, especially right now with the World Cup. According to latest data, American soccer fans are on the younger side. Over half of all active U.S. soccer fans are under the age of 35. So many penalty kicks so far in the World Cup. And the World Cup final could come down to penalty kicks. You never know. Shootouts, free kicks, penalty kicks, offering some of the most exciting and nail-biting moments in soccer. As the mother of a goalkeeper, oh, PKs are so stressful. I could do without those. There's a cool article, though, on the kicks. What are the players thinking? What are the demands on their bodies? Check it out, usatoday.com.
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10: A better life with Dr. Sanjay Gupta.
11: By age 35, two-thirds of American men will experience some degree of noticeable hair loss. And by age 50, about 85% of men will have significantly thinning hair. That's according to the American Hair Loss Association. Now, one dermatologist explained that hair loss can either be genetic or it can be triggered by stress, illness, surgery, medications, major life events. No matter the cause, a lot of men, understandably, are frustrated by hair loss because it seems like a loss of control. You can take great care of your scalp by all sorts of expensive lotions and potions, but that might not matter. There are some tried and true medications that might work, like minoxidil or finasteride. But another solution is just shaving it off. And I've heard more and more how liberating this can be for a lot of guys. That's the ultimate control of their appearance. I'm Dr. Sanjay Gupta, helping you live a better life.
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0: And Sokola's Jet 100.7 ELO and Duya. Don't forget to play the mega, wow, the jackpot, 604 million, cash option 266.3 mil. That would make for a really great weekend. It's Mackenzie. The Coral Reefer Band is coming back to the wharf in Orange Beach. We have a winning weekend coming. Be listening all weekend long for the text to win keyword. You could win your way into the show right here from Jet 100.7. Good luck.
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22: For years, we've been talking about both the positive and negative effects of being on social media. And I would say, by and large, for older adults, social media is net positive. Not all positive, but net positive. Helps them keep in touch with friends and stay social. But for younger people, social media use, especially heavy use, tends to be net negative. In fact, according to this year's World Happiness Report, youth who use social media more than 5 hours a day reported a lower level of well-being. And researchers who studied this sort of thing found that many teens wish these platforms didn't even exist, and yet they can't seem to stop using them. Experts we talked to largely suggested two things. Ideally, along with your friend group, take some time offline. Also, try to recurate your algorithm so it shows you posts that'll make you feel good. I'm Dr. Sanjay Gupta, helping you live a better life.

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0: The Starship and Sarah, 1986, number one on the U.S. Billboard Hot 100 charts. Mickey Thomas naming the song after his then-wife, Sarah. His current wife's name is Rachel. Does she get a song, too?
1: What's a smart speaker?
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16: A better life with Dr. Sanjay Gupta.
17: By age 35, two-thirds of American men will experience some degree of noticeable hair loss. And by age 50, about 85% of men will have significantly thinning hair. That's according to the American Hair Loss Association. Now, one dermatologist explained that hair loss can either be genetic or it can be triggered by stress, illness, surgery, medications, major life events. No matter the cause, a lot of men, understandably, are frustrated by hair loss because it seems like a loss of control. You can take great care of your scalp by all sorts of expensive lotions and potions, but that might not matter. There are some tried and true medications that might work, like minoxidil or finasteride. But another solution is just shaving it off, and I've heard more and more how liberating this can be for a lot of guys. That's the ultimate control of their appearance. I'm Dr. Sanjay Gupta, helping you live a better life.
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0: Pensacola's Jet 100.7, Evil Ways and Santana currently on the road with the Doobie Brothers. Santana have expanded their greatest hits shows. They'll play 8 more concerts after they stop touring with the Doobies. 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For details, go to santana.com/tour. It's Mackenzie, the Coral Reefer Band, coming back to the Wharf in Orange Beach. We've got a winning weekend coming. 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

0: Something about their songs. So good. Rosanna Toto wrapping up a set on this finally Friday. In theaters today, Evil Dead Burn. Of course, that's a horror flick. What else would it be with a title like that? 79% Rotten Tomatoes, and Moana is out as well with Dwayne Johnson. 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Just 38% in Rotten Tomatoes. 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
13: A better life with Dr. Sanjay Gupta.
14: For years, we've been talking about both the positive and negative effects of being on social media. And I would say, by and large, for older adults, social media is net positive. Not all positive, but net positive. Helps them keep in touch with friends and stay social. But for younger people, social media use, especially heavy use, tends to be net negative. In fact, according to this year's World Happiness Report, youth who use social media more than 5 hours a day reported a lower level of well-being. And researchers who study this sort of thing found that many teens wish these platforms didn't even exist, and yet they can't seem to stop using them. Experts we talked to largely suggested two things. Ideally, along with your friend group, take some time offline. Also, try to recurate your algorithm so it shows you posts that'll make you feel good. I'm Dr. Sanjay Gupta, helping you live a better life.
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0: Billy Squire, Lonely is the Night. On a Friday, it's been canceled. The only snake I like is Whitesnake. A man bitten twice by a rattlesnake while visiting his parents required 54 rounds of anti-venom across two hospitals. There's a GoFundMe for his recovery because that's expensive. He got 36 rounds of anti-venom at one hospital, then was airlifted 185 miles away for another additional 18 rounds, totaling 54 rounds and about $8,000.
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18: A better life with Dr. Sanjay Gupta.
19: By age 35, two-thirds of American men will experience some degree of noticeable hair loss. And by age 50, about 85% of men will have significantly thinning hair. That's according to the American Hair Loss Association. Now, one dermatologist explained that hair loss can either be genetic where it can be triggered by stress, illness, surgery, medications, major life events. No matter the cause, a lot of men, understandably, are frustrated by hair loss because it seems like a loss of control. You can take great care of your scalp by all sorts of expensive lotions and potions, but that might not matter. There are some tried and true medications that might work, like minoxidil or finasteride. But another solution is just shaving it off, and I've heard more and more how liberating this can be for a lot of guys. That's the ultimate control of their appearance. I'm Dr. Sanjay Gupta, helping you live a better life.

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0: 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Happy Friday, The Cure. Friday, I'm in love and living on a prayer from Bon Jovi. Today, 89. David Pearsall from Jersey, 18 at the time, charged with theft after stealing a guitar at a concert in Riverfront Park belonging to Richie Sambora. It's nice to be known for something, but not that. It's Mackenzie, the Coral Reefer Band, coming back to the wharf in Orange Beach, and we have a winning weekend coming. Listen all weekend long for the text to win keyword for your shot at getting into the show from Jet 100.7. I'm out. Have a great weekend.
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Fabulous Thunderbirds with Tough Enough. Dan here. And in a few minutes, I want to tell you about a rock star who's doing a very different type of tour this year. Renounce Van Morrison, Brown Eyed Girl.

0: John Mellencamp with Jack and Diane. And John Mellencamp is beginning his greatest hits tour this weekend. It's called Dancing Words, The Greatest Hits. And it's also a little bit different than what he's been doing the last couple decades. So for the last almost 20 years, John Mellencamp has been doing more intimate indoor shows for his concerts. So something that looks more like a music conservatory than a rock concert. Well, this time he's going out and doing some of his big hits, he says for the last time, but he's doing them in bigger outdoor venues. So this is John Mellencamp sort of returning to doing rock concerts.
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9: A better life with Dr. Sanjay Gupta.
10: There are lots of things you can measure to get an idea of how healthy you are at any given moment. Temperature, heart rate, blood pressure, just to name a few. But how about how healthy you will be and how long you're likely to live? According to a new study out of the University at Buffalo, two simple strength tests are pretty accurate at predicting longevity in older women. One is hand grip strength, and the other is how quickly people can stand up from a seated position without using their arms. By the way, I remember interviewing former President Jimmy Carter when he was quite old and being really impressed how he just popped out of the chair without using his arms. Not a lot of older people can actually do that. But I think the message here is that maintaining strength as you age is going to help you perform everyday activities, but also help you avoid injury and stay independent. I'm Dr. Sanjay Gupta, helping you live a better life.
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0: Don Henley with the last word this evening, and his band The Eagles just a few days back added more dates for their residency at Sphere Las Vegas now for December. So this residency has turned into quite an undertaking. So initially it was just going to be in September and October of 2024, I think over four weekends or something like that. And they kept adding dates all through 2025 up to earlier this year, spring of 2026. And then they were like, well, that's it. And since then, they've been adding more shows back that now run through the end of the year. So I am kind of wondering at this point if that Sphere residency for the Eagles is semi-permanent.
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21: 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Ask them how the posts in their feed make them feel. These apps are built to be addictive, so kids, all of us in fact, will keep coming back for more, even when we are made to feel worse. It's bizarre. You might need to help your son or daughter reset their algorithm by unfollowing certain accounts and following or interacting with more positive ones. They might need suggestions of other healthier things to do, or to see you leading the way by example and putting your own phone away. In the run-up to bedtime, everyone's phone should go away, no questions asked. And if you need some help, sort of, I guess, resetting expectations, try engaging parents of your kids' friends for a more coordinated effort. I'm Dr. Sanjay Gupta, helping you live a better life.
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0: Aerosmith and I Don't Want to Miss a Thing. And I've had so much disappointment in the World Cup this week. So the U.S. lost early in the week, and then yesterday Morocco lost. Now you might be thinking, Dan, what's your tie to Morocco? Do you know much about Morocco? Have you been there? Do you have any Moroccan heritage? And my answer to all those questions would be no. But I did have a neighbor for a few years, next door neighbor who's from Morocco, and he was a nice guy. And he's a big soccer fan. He actually went to these Morocco World Cup games. But beyond that, I learned that Morocco is the U.S.'s oldest continuous ally. So I said, all right, fine, I'll root for Morocco. And then they lost. So maybe I'm the curse here.
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Journey with Lights, Dan here. And in a few minutes, I want to tell you about a Hall of Fame athlete who is very bad at a particular sport. Right now, it's Hall & Oates and Say It Isn't So.

0: Tom Petty and Running Down a Dream. And the American Century Championship Celebrity Golf Tournament is this weekend. The person with the worst odds to win it is NBA Hall of Famer Charles Barkley. He has a notoriously ugly and choppy golf swing. But it's crazy to me because he's clearly a great athlete. He's a Hall of Famer, but for some reason his athleticism doesn't translate at all to golf. I mean, he has the worst tournament odds, and he's not even going up against nothing but other great athletes. Ray Romano is in this tournament. Everybody loves Raymond. Celebrity chef Bobby Flay, Larry the Cable Guy, all predicted to beat Barkley. When you speed, you have less time to react. Follow the speed limit to keep other road users safe. 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
18: A Better Life with Dr. Sanjay Gupta.
2: By age 35, two-thirds of American men will experience some degree of noticeable hair loss. And by age 50, about 85% of men will have significantly thinning hair. That's according to the American Hair Loss Association. Now, one dermatologist explained that hair loss can either be genetic or it can be triggered by stress, illness, surgery, medications, major life events. No matter the cause, a lot of men, understandably, are frustrated by hair loss because it seems like a loss of control. You can take great care of your scalp by all sorts of expensive lotions and potions, but that might not matter. There are some tried and true medications that might work, like minoxidil or finasteride. But another solution is just shaving it off, and I've heard more and more how liberating this can be for a lot of guys. That's the ultimate control of their appearance. I'm Dr. Sanjay Gupta, helping you live a better life.
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0: Culture Club and Do You Really Want to Hurt Me? And Boy George of Culture Club complained recently about online ogres, he called them, I guess trolls. 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I didn't really totally understand his point, though, because I think you would rather have the keyboard warriors stay on the keyboard than actually be yelling at you in real life, right? I don't know.
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14: For years, we've been talking about both the positive and negative effects of being on social media. And I would say, by and large, for older adults, social media is net positive. Not all positive, but net positive. Helps them keep in touch with friends and stay social. But for younger people, social media use, especially heavy use, tends to be net negative. In fact, according to this year's World Happiness Report, youth who use social media more than 5 hours a day reported a lower level of well-being. And researchers who study this sort of thing found that many teens wish these platforms didn't even exist, and yet they can't seem to stop using them. Experts we talked to largely suggested two things. Ideally, along with your friend group, take some time offline. Also, try to recurate your algorithm so it shows you posts that'll make you feel good. I'm Dr. Sanjay Gupta, helping you live a better life.
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1: 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Just play the game one way. You hit a ball in the gap, run. 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

0: Lynyrd Skynyrd was Saturday night's special, and Disney's live-action Moana is out this weekend. It may be a box office bomb. So apparently the movie cost $250 million to make before advertising, and I'm sure they spent a couple hundred million dollars in advertising. But I guess originally this week it was tracking to make around $60 million, $60 to $65 million domestically. Now there's whispers it may come in closer to $40 million. Which, for a movie that costs that much, might be a disaster for Disney. So we'll see what happens there.
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Hey, it's Dan. And a clothing brand is looking to go high-end. Well-known brand. I want to tell you about that in a few minutes. Right now, it's Santana with Black Magic Woman.

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10: A colleague of mine went to a meeting of the primetime seniors the other week. There are programs like this all over the country for people in their 60s, 70s, 80s, and beyond to stay active. It's not just something to keep older folks busy. It helps to keep their bodies in shape and their brains sharp. Showing up with a good attitude is a must, and research shows that having the right mindset actually does lead to better physical aging. So if you need some suggestions to boost your positivity, experts we talked to recommended focusing on goals, which can boost your confidence. Practice gratitude, they said. One of the seniors my colleague met told her that just waking up in the morning is, quote, better than the alternative. That's true. Focus on the things you can control. Diet and exercise, and very importantly, surround yourself with positive people, because that can be contagious. I'm Dr. Sanjay Gupta, helping you live a better life.
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0: Don Henley with Dirty Laundry. And researchers say when you break up with somebody, you should unfriend them on social media. They said people recovered a lot quicker when they were no longer connected and seeing their ex all the time, which I imagine was a lot easier years ago. Because, you know, you might have some mutual friends with an ex or something, but if you break up with somebody, there's a good chance you'll never see him again 25 years ago or so. I mean, now, you get reminders on Facebook all the time, every other day. 3 years ago, you were together in Turks and Caicos. You're like, okay, thanks, Zuckerberg. Appreciate the reminder.
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12: A better life with Dr. Sanjay Gupta.
13: They say consistency is key, but sometimes you just gotta switch it up. A new study out of Harvard School of Public Health found that varying your exercise routine could add years to your life. What exercise someone did didn't matter much. What did matter was that all the exercises together worked all the muscle groups in their body. Now, an added benefit to changing things up is it can help you push through the plateau effect. That's when your body gets so efficient at doing something that you actually stop getting better at it. And we know from previous research that specializing in any one sport at a young age can make someone actually more prone to injury. And as experts we talk to point out, even elite athletes switch up things with their workouts, making sure to target strength, cardio, flexibility, balance, and doing that every single week. I'm Dr. Sanjay Gupta, helping you live a better life.
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0: Good Guy found it. A guy named Jeff Guy got in touch with Alice's people. Alice met him in person to get the card back and thanked him and gave him an autographed album and everything. So good on both their parts. It is very disappointing when you help somebody and they don't really thank you. I actually had a lost dog that I corralled once. This dog that was running free, I captured the dog. I kept the dog for about a half hour. I called the number on the collar, and the lady who came to pick up the dog barely thanked me. She was like, all right, thank you. I would have been falling all over myself. I would have been like, oh, my gosh, thank you so much. I can't tell you how much this means to me. She was like, eh, whatever. I almost wanted to free the dog from her car to take it back.
1: Number one, baby. Number one.
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13: For more than a decade, the Environmental Working Group has put out a list of the so-called Dirty Dozen. These are the non-organic produce contaminated with the highest levels of pesticides. Well, this year, spinach topped the list, followed by kale, collard, mustard greens, strawberries, grapes, nectarines, peaches, cherries, apples, blackberries, pears, potatoes, and blueberries. Now, all these fruits and vegetables are part of a healthy diet, so no one is saying you shouldn't eat them. Point is, though, you could consider buying these items organic if and when you can, and then taking extra care when you wash them. The FDA recommends rinsing all fruits and vegetables, even the ones that are organic, under running water that is slightly warmer than room temperature. Don't use soap, bleach, or any fancy produce washes. I'm Dr. Sanjay Gupta, helping you live a better life.
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0: Bon Jovi and Raise Your Hands, a band that began their first tour in 4 years this week. John Bon Jovi actually had a video message before the show at Madison Square Garden on Tuesday. He thanked the fans and his bandmates for sticking with him. And he had a long recovery from vocal issues. He had vocal issues a few years back that actually required surgery. And it was a pretty grueling recovery. Bon Jovi has actually said that if he knew the recovery was going to be as long and as involved as it was, he might have not done it. But he did do it, and now he's back on stage. So good for him.
1: 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That's all it takes to stream and enjoy Jet 100.7.
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15: There are lots of things you can measure to get an idea of how healthy you are at any given moment. Temperature, heart rate, blood pressure, just to name a few. But how about how healthy you will be and how long you're likely to live? According to a new study out of the University at Buffalo, two simple strength tests are pretty accurate at predicting longevity in older women. One is hand grip strength, and the other is how quickly people can stand up from a seated position without using their arms. By the way, I remember interviewing former President Jimmy Carter when he was quite old and being really impressed how he just popped out of the chair without using his arms. Not a lot of older people can actually do that. But I think the message here is that maintaining strength as you age is going to help you perform everyday activities, but also help you avoid injury and stay independent. I'm Dr. Sanjay Gupta, helping you live a better life.
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0: Tom Petty with Mary Jane's Last Dance. And reports are that Netflix is considering always-on channels with their programming, which might be a good idea. More conventional type experience. Because when I used to watch TV a decade or two ago, I would turn on the TV and flip around for a minute or two. I'd do a quick scan and then decide what I'm watching, and that was it. Now, I will go through every streaming service I have with a fine-tooth comb. I'll agonize over what to watch. And when I finally find something that might suit me, I realize I've been looking for an hour and a half, and my free time is now over. And I think to myself, well, maybe tomorrow.
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Glenn Frey with The Heat Is On, Dan here. And in a few minutes, I want to tell you what some fans think that football should steal from soccer. I'll tell you about that in a few minutes. Right now, it's Bad Company and Feel Like Making Love.

0: Whitesnake with Here I Go Again. And in the World Cup, FIFA has referees wearing a camera. They're calling it the ref cam or whatever. And it's stabilized with AI, so the footage isn't too bouncy to actually view on screen. And some people are saying they think the NFL should borrow this idea. They should put cameras on the referees. It might not be a bad idea. I wonder, would the referees get a second credit as cameraman? Yeah, you'd have an announcement. Our referee today and head cameraman, Ed Hockley.
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13: For more than a decade, the Environmental Working Group has put out a list of the so-called Dirty Dozen. These are the non-organic produce contaminated with the highest levels of pesticides. Well, this year, spinach topped the list, followed by kale, collard, mustard greens, strawberries, grapes, nectarines, peaches, cherries, apples, blackberries, pears, potatoes, and blueberries. Now, all these fruits and vegetables are part of a healthy diet, so no one is saying you shouldn't eat them. Point is, though, you could consider buying these items organic if and when you can, and then taking extra care when you wash them. The FDA recommends rinsing all fruits and vegetables, even the ones that are organic, under running water that is slightly warmer than room temperature. Don't use soap, bleach, or any fancy produce washes. I'm Dr. Sanjay Gupta, helping you live a better life.
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0: John Cafferty was on the dark side. And Prince Harry and Meghan Markle visited the king with their children in England for the first time in 4 years. But there was this whole controversy because Prince Harry and Meghan Markle weren't getting security from the British government because they're no longer working royals. It's a whole thing. I don't know how they messed up that job, too, or how that was too much for them. Their job as working royals is what? They showed up at sporting events and parties and waved to people? A lot of people do that for fun. And they were like, no, we can't do this job. Oh, no. This is way, way, way out of bounds.
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20: For more than a decade, the Environmental Working Group has put out a list of the so-called Dirty Dozen. These are the non-organic produce contaminated with the highest levels of pesticides. Well, this year, spinach topped the list, followed by kale, collard, mustard greens, strawberries, grapes, nectarines, peaches, cherries, apples, blackberries, pears, potatoes, and blueberries. Now, all these fruits and vegetables are part of a healthy diet, so no one is saying you shouldn't eat them. Point is, though, you could consider buying these items organic if and when you can, and then taking extra care when you wash them. The FDA recommends rinsing all fruits and vegetables, even the ones that are organic, under running water that is slightly warmer than room temperature. Don't use soap, bleach, or any fancy produce washes. I'm Dr. Sanjay Gupta, helping you live a better life.
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0: Stone Temple Pilots with Interstate Love Song. Dan here, and I hope you have a great weekend. I do not have big weekend plans. I am at that phase in life wherein a great weekend plan sounds like going to bed early and then not setting an alarm clock. Yeah, I don't know how that happens. I remember when I was younger, I would hear people say things like that. Oh, I'm in my 40s now. I don't want to go out. And I'd be like, huh, it's never happening to me. I'm going to have energy forever, man. And then the odometer rolled over on my 40th birthday, and I was like, when's bedtime?
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